0: today's 24 karat country.
1: Don't mess country, keep it locked.
0: WQBE Charleston.
2: Calling experts to the stand. I'm Lisa Lacera, Fox News. The prosecution has rested in the preliminary hearing for Tyler Robinson, the man accused of gunning down Charlie Kirk last September.
3: Earlier this week, the defense called on a forensic evidence expert, signaling their plan to go after the DNA evidence. Now they have called an ATF firearms expert, which is key because now the defense is signaling its intention to go after the ballistics evidence and argue that there's no way that the bullet recovered from Charlie Kirk's autopsy can be positively linked to the alleged murder weapon tied to Tyler Robinson. Keep in mind that bullet had broken into many fragments, and prosecutors say there's no way to exclude a positive match either.
2: Fox's Claudia Cowan in Provo. Also today, the video interview of Glance Twiggs, Robinson's ex-boyfriend, was played in court, where Twiggs said Robinson told him he wished he hadn't done it. Court resumes tomorrow morning. Robinson has not entered a plea. The office of Israeli Prime Minister Benjamin Netanyahu says President Trump and Netanyahu spoke by phone today about U.S. moves in the Persian Gulf. This coming after U.S. Central Command says the U.S. launched attacks on Iranian targets Tuesday and Wednesday.
4: Two rail bridges were targeted, which the U.S. said were used by Iran to transport weapons. State media reported explosions in Bushehr, home to a massive nuclear facility. But a U.S. official said the targets were on the coast. The nuclear plant was never hit.
2: Fox's Mike Tobin in Tel Aviv. President Trump said the strikes were in retaliation for Iranian attacks on civilian ships in the Strait of Hormuz. Eight men indicted in Ohio on murder and terrorism conspiracy charges after authorities say they plotted a drone and sniper attack on the UFC event at the White House last month. Federal officials say the plot was hatched in May, but they learned about it just days before the event. Seven of the men were arrested last month, the eighth arrested this week. 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
5: Oh, I learned something this weekend. 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

0: Johnson. 97.5 of Community Touchstones will be going off in this hour. Your chance to go in for Boots in the Gorge pair of tickets coming up with the Touchstones. What you doing tonight?
1: I just got off work.
0: Yeah, where you work?
1: Thomas.
0: Thomas, we appreciate you.
1: Thank you so much.
0: You deserve all y'all. Are you a nurse?
1: I'm a patient care tech.
0: Okay. You deserve a nice day off. Tell your bosses the guy on the radio said y'all get a week off.
1: Oh, well, thank you. I appreciate that.
0: Although I don't know how that would work out medically. I don't know if that'd be a good thing or a bad thing.
1: Yeah, me neither.

Here we go. First touchdowns of the night. Caller 20, you're going to Boots in the Gorge. That's going to be a big two-day event. You want to go? 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We're talking Clip Black. We're talking Confederate Railroad, Josh Turner, and more. Caller 20, we'll talk to you in a minute. Good luck.

0: Caller 20, hello!
1: Oh my goodness, I'm Caller 20.
0: What's your name?
1: Oh, Kathy.
0: Kathy, where are you calling from tonight?
1: Haynes Branch, West Virginia, Sissonville.
0: Look at you. Boots in the gorge!
1: I am so excited.
0: We're talking Clint Black, Josh Turner, Confederate Railroad, and more. It's two days.
1: Awesome.
0: Kathy, 2 days, July 31st and August 1st, over at Ace Adventure Resort. Who are you going to bring with you?
1: My child.
0: Well, there you go. That would be fun. That's a great choice.
1: Yes.
0: I love it. Well, listen, we're going to hook you up with some tickets. You're going to both days, and it's all courtesy of your country concert leader. And we're not done yet. More touchdowns coming up before 10. Your chance to qualify for Ella Langley. Hang on.
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0: WQB. We'll check in with Alan Archer, find out your weekend forecast coming up. Of course, it's fair weekend. Putnam County Fair kicks off tomorrow, so that'll be exciting. And if you need more details, how much it is to get in, all that good stuff, go to PutnamCountyFairWV.com. All right. Hey, I wanted to mention this on the show tonight. Jeopardy just announced, if you're looking for a new job, Jeopardy announced that they're hiring a clue writer, and the gig pays between $132,000 and $178,000 a year. The writing team is tiny, so they got like 10 people, which actually makes it, no, it is one of the rarest jobs in TV. But if you're a good clue writer, sign up.
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2: I'm meteorologist Alan Archer. The National Weather Service has issued an aerial flood watch in effect through Sunday night. 55% tonight at 67. Tomorrow's 80% rain and storms, a high 83. 90% rain and storms Saturday, a high at 76. And Sunday's 35% chance of rain gradually ending in a high of 83. I'm meteorologist Alan Archer at the Weather Station, 97.5 WQBE.

0: So, Huey Lewis is in the news. Says music is no longer a part of his life thanks to his hearing loss. Quote, I can't find pitch in the music. That's sad. You know, Huey Lewis, one of the all-time greats, but because of his hearing loss, you know, that's tough. Music is, that's everything. You know, hearing and you know, when you're a musician. So, can only imagine. But hey, we do have some tickets to give away. Well, we're going to qualify you for Miss Ella Langley coming up next hour.
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1: Evidence released. I'm Lisa Lacerra, Fox News. In the preliminary hearing for Tyler Robinson, a recorded interview was played where the suspect in Charlie Kirk's killing appeared to show regret for the killing.
2: After more delays due to objections by the defense and Erica Kirk's attorney, that much-anticipated interview with Tyler Robinson's former roommate and romantic partner finally played in court. Lance Twiggs was given immunity for doing this recorded interview with the prosecution back in April. Twiggs also testified that before the shooting, Robinson was trying to get a hold of a rifle and was interested in engraving bullets for an upcoming hunting trip. Engraved bullets found in the suspected murder weapon were shown in court. That evidence brought Erica Kirk to tears.
1: Fox's Claudia Cowan in Provo. Erica Kirk and Charlie Kirk's parents wanted all of Twiggs' statements made public. Israel

0: recently shared intelligence with the United States indicating Iran was considering a new plot to assassinate President Trump. That's according to the Wall Street Journal. Iran has vowed retaliation against the president over the 2020 strike that killed Islamic Revolutionary Guard General Qasem Soleimani. A Pennsylvania man is under arrest after authorities say he threatened the governor.
1: Pennsylvania State Police say a 65-year-old man is now charged with making an anti-Semitic motivated threat against the state's Jewish governor, Josh Shapiro. Detectives say Richard John Franklin of Delaware County, Pennsylvania, entered a state legislator's district office earlier this week, threatened the legislator and her staff, and used an ethnic Jewish slur while threatening to set fire to the governor's mansion. The mansion was burned by an attacker last year during the Jewish holiday of Passover while the governor and his family were in residence.
0: Fox's Evan Brown. Former Olympic canoe racer David Hearn has pled not guilty to damaging the Lincoln Memorial reflecting pool. 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

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Randy Travis is releasing a new song tomorrow called Fish On. It'll be part of his first album of original recordings in 18. 18-

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0: 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We got Ella Langley. We're going to qualify you before the top of the hour. What you doing tonight? Let me know.
1: Hardly nothing. Driving around.
0: Where are you driving? Just driving around randomly?
1: No, part-time. 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
0: Okay. I was gonna be scared for you, so you're like, where are you driving? Just randomly driving around.

0: 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Well, Megan Maroney named her new dog Boots because her back paws are white, like the cowgirl boots she wears on stage. Now, the dog's full name is Boots Witherfur. Like the line, you guessed it, in the Flo Rida song, Low.
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Langley is coming to the Charleston Coliseum, of course, in September, but she's also coming to Pikeville. Sold out show July 23rd. We got tickets to the show.

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2: 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I'm meteorologist Alan Archer. The National Weather Service has issued an aerial flood watch in effect now for West Virginia, including Charleston and all of our listening area, through Sunday night. That could cause some local flood issues. Otherwise, our storm chances are 55% tonight at 67. Tomorrow's 80% rain and storms, a high 83. 90% rain and storms Saturday, a high at 76. And Sunday's 35% chance of rain gradually ending in a high of 83. I'm meteorologist Alan Archer at the weather station, 97.5 WQBE.

Who wants to get qualified? He goes, check out Ella Langley live in Pikeville. Sold out show tickets, spending money, and hotel stay. Is that all good for you? It's all courtesy of our friends over at A to Z Outlet, which is now located in Taze Valley. Caller 20, you qualify right now. Good luck.

0: What? Hello?
1: Hello? Finally? Who's this? Yeah.
0: Hallelujah.
1: What's your name?
0: Deborah Dietz,
1: you are qualified. Believe it or not, you're in now for Ella Langley, Pikeville, Kentucky.
0: Thank you so much. Thank you.
1: You're welcome. July 23rd, not only will you get sold-out tickets to the show, we're hooking you up possibly with hotel stay and spending money. Can you handle all that goodness?
0: I can handle it. Thank you so very much.
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0: 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Let me know.
1: Not much. I'm out driving around.
0: Everybody said they're driving around tonight. I guess it is a nice night.
1: It is. It's a very nice evening. Got the windows down.
0: Oh boy. Might as well, right?
1: Right.
0: Well, you be safe driving around tonight, man, all right?
1: Thank you, sir. I appreciate it.

next chance to get in our Picnic with the Stars to go check out a very talented duo this weekend, Lakeview, who's going to be rocking the Putnam County Fair. First weekend of the fair this weekend. You want to be there live? You want to eat with them? Enjoy their company? Well, we got another chance for you to get in Putnam County Fair coming up tomorrow morning.

0: 97.5 WQBE. So if you live in Seattle, you can officially start bragging. If you know anybody in Seattle, tell them this. The Seattle dog just beat out Chicago and New York to be crowned America's best hot dog. And apparently, the secret weapon is cream cheese.
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1: I'm meteorologist Alan Archer. The National Weather Service has issued an aerial flood watch in effect through Sunday night. 55% tonight at 67. Tomorrow's 80% rain and storms, a high 83. 90% rain and storms Saturday, a high at 76. And Sunday's 35% chance of rain gradually ending in a high of 83. I'm meteorologist Alan Archer at the Weather Station, 97.5 WQBE.

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Well, have you heard of type 2 fun? It's when you have a good memory of something that was miserable.

0: of the nine coming up in the next hour of your night show. Coming up tomorrow, another day and another chance to qualify to go see Ella Langley in Pikeville, Kentucky. 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
2: Testimony from a key witness. I'm Lisa Lacera, Fox News. On day four of the pretrial hearing for Tyler Robinson, the man accused of gunning down Charlie Kirk last September on a college campus in Utah, a video interview with Lance Twiggs, Robinson's former roommate and romantic partner, was played.
3: Twiggs says Robinson left early on the morning of September 10th and claims not to have heard from him until 11 that night. Text messages were shown and read in court, where prosecutors say Robinson admitted to Twiggs that he was the one who assassinated the conservative commentator and had left a confession note under his keyboard. Twiggs finally saw Robinson in person the next day. Twiggs says while Robinson talked about politics, he did not specifically mention Kirk before the day of the shooting.
2: Fox's Claudia Cowan in Provo. Robinson is charged with aggravated murder and has not entered a plea. He turned himself into authorities a day after the shooting. The hearing continues tomorrow. The Wall Street Journal is reporting that Israel recently shared intelligence with the United States, indicating Iran was considering a new plot to assassinate President Trump. Mexico will request criminal charges following the deaths of several migrants in U.S. immigration custody.
4: Mexican Foreign Minister Roberto Velasco criticized the Trump administration's treatment of his nation's citizens Thursday, announcing Mexico will push the U.S. Justice Department to file criminal charges following the deaths of 17 migrants. According to the Mexican government, 14 migrants have died while in ICE custody, while three others were killed during immigration operations. The announcement came following protest over the deadly shooting of Lorenzo Salgado Araujo by an ICE agent this week. He was a Mexican national living in Houston. ICE says Araujo attempted to ram the agent with his vehicle when he was shot.

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2: You know, I love how a fly can get into your house through like a 2 millimeter crack in the bathroom window, but it can never find its way out. 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This happens in the car too. I roll down all the windows, roll them back up, and that darn fly is still there.
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Ty Myers, 97.5 WQBE. It is Jason Murphy. Idiot of the night coming up here in just moments. But did you know the states that tip the best are Delaware, West by God, Virginia,

0: for the idiot of the night. So a man in Scotland is accused of assaulting someone with two live seagulls. You heard me right. The man was charged by the authorities, and yes, the birds are okay.
1: Y'all ready to raise a little hell in the hills? 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
1: 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It's 97.5 WQE. 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
1: Abby DeRollins just telling Archer, the National Weather Service has issued an aerial flood watch in effect through Sunday night. 55 percent tonight at 67. Tomorrow's 80% rain and storms, a high 83. 90% rain and storms Saturday, a high at 76. And Sunday's 35% chance of rain gradually ending in a high of 83. I'm meteorologist Alan Archer at the Weather Station, 97.5 WQBE.

Duh. That's where I'm going. I'm going to sleep. The one and only Downtown Billy Brown is up next. He ain't going to sleep. He's up next. He's got you through the overnight hours. And I will be back with you tomorrow night at 7. Have a great night, y'all. Bye.

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1: Continuing to make their case, I'm Sue Guzman, Fox News. The preliminary hearings against Charlie Kirk's alleged killer continue. Today, the judge heard testimony from Robinson's former roommate.
2: Judge Tony Graff allowed portions of the investigative interview with Lance Twiggs to be played in court. Twiggs told prosecutors after the shooting, Tyler Robinson cried and said he wished he hadn't done it. That while he'd previously heard Robinson talk about politics,
3: I personally had never heard him talk about Charlie Kirk before specifically.
2: State Bureau investigative agent Brian Davis then read text messages out loud purportedly from Robinson to Twiggs telling him about the shooting.
4: Lance responds, he says, "What?" And then he says, "You're joking, right?" And then Tyler says, "I tried to delete that."
2: Twiggs said Robinson used one of his tools to engrave bullets, but at the time said they would be used on a hunting trip. Jessica Rosenthal, Fox News.
1: Israel has reportedly shared intelligence warnings that Iran was developing a new plan to assassinate President Donald Trump. That's according to the Wall Street Journal. Iran has repeatedly vowed to retaliate following the 2020 U.S. strike that killed Islamic Revolutionary Guard Corps General Qasem Soleimani. Meanwhile, President Trump says despite the back-and-forth strikes with Iran, Tehran has reached out to talk.
5: The president told reporters yesterday, for now, the ceasefire with Iran is dead, but that the regime called him to try to make a deal. He's just not sure yet if they are worthy of making a deal with. CENTCOM reports U.S. forces hit about 90 Iranian military targets, including their air defense systems, their coastal surveillance assets, their missile and drone storage sites, and also their naval capabilities and military logistics, the infrastructure along Iran's coastline. Now, this all follows another set of strikes on Tuesday. The U.S. is responding to Iran continuing to strike ships trying to transit the Strait of Hormuz.
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0: Well, we made it through the holiday weekend, and it's rain all week, huh? Right around 70 this morning. Good chance of more showers. Upper 70s, low 80s this afternoon with WQBE.
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2: Another day in the Tyler Robinson hearing. I'm Ted Lindner, Fox News. An edited video interview with the former roommate and romantic partner of the man accused of murdering Charlie Kirk was played for a judge in Utah Thursday as part of the suspect's preliminary hearing. Fox's Jessica Rosenthal with more.
3: In the partially redacted video, Lance Twigg says he and Tyler Robinson were in the same friend group and became roommates before dating. Twigg said before the shooting, Robinson had told him he wanted to engrave bullets for a hunting trip and borrowed a tool from Twigg's in order to do that. But Twigg's testified that after the shooting,
4: I just asked him in person if what he said was true the night before, and he said it was. I started crying a little bit and said he wishes he hadn't done it.
3: He says Robinson would sometimes talk about politics, but that he'd never heard Robinson mention Charlie Kirk. After the judge watched the video, another investigator read from the text messages Robinson had sent Twigg's telling him about the shooting. Jessica Rosenthal, Fox News.
2: The U.S. launching back-to-back strikes this week in response to Iran firing on ships in the Strait of Hormuz. U.S. forces hit approximately 90 Iranian targets. Tehran responding by firing on American allies across the region. Fox's Mike Tobin with more.
5: Iran has been firing at its neighbors for the first time in this round of fighting. Hostile aircraft have entered Jordanian airspace. The Jordanians say they shot down some 8 missiles. U.S. embassy staff there was ordered to shelter in place. No injuries. The U.S. hit multiple targets, including bridges on rail lines that the U.S. says were used by Iran to transport weapons. Those were hit. U.S. Central Command says some 90 different targets were

0: taken out in Iran last night. 80 were hit the night before. Now, Iranian state media reported explosions in southern port cities. Explosions in Bashir, home to that massive nuclear power plant complex. The U.S. says the targets were on the coast. The power plant was not hit.
1: President Trump now says he doesn't know if the U.S. will be able to reach a deal with Iran. 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

Did we complain about how sunny and hot it was last week? Well, that's changed. 70 again this morning, upper 70s, low 80s, and good chance of showers and thunderstorms this afternoon.

0: 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Coming up, another no-talk triple play, including Jackson Dean's Make a Liar.
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1: Another Friday night, there's a line of cars leaving. 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Me, I'm sitting on the hood of mine drinking. I'm just a parking lot

0: 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We're going to be kicking off the Putnam County Fair today, and it runs through the 18th in Eleanor. 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

Another chance to qualify for that incredible sold-out Ella Langley prize package, concert tickets, hotel spending money. On the 23rd of this month in Pikeville, courtesy of A to Z Outlet in their new location just off the Taze Valley exit in WQBE after 6 this morning with the Morning Air Show.

right around 70 this morning. Cloudy, humid, windy. Pretty good chance of more showers and thunderstorms this afternoon. Upper 70s, maybe we'll get to the low 80s. Gary Allen now at 97.5 WQBE. 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
2: Assassination plot uncovered. I'm Sue Guzman, Fox News. Israeli intelligence officials reportedly warning the U.S. that Iran has devised a new plot to assassinate President Trump. That's according to the Wall Street Journal. Iran has repeatedly vowed to retaliate following the 2020 U.S. strike that killed IRGC General Qasem Soleimani. President Trump says despite the back-and-forth strikes with Iran, Tehran has reached out to continue negotiations.
3: The president told reporters yesterday, for now, the ceasefire with Iran is dead, but that the regime called him to try to make a deal. He's just not sure yet if they are worthy of making a deal with. CENTCOM reports U.S. forces hit about 90 Iranian military targets, including their air defense systems, their coastal surveillance assets, their missile and drone storage sites, and also their naval capabilities and military logistics, the infrastructure along Iran's coastline. Now, this all follows another set of strikes on Tuesday. The U.S. is responding to Iran continuing to strike ships trying to transit the Strait of Hormuz.
2: Fox's Aisha Hasni. The preliminary hearings against Charlie Kirk's accused killer continue. The judge hearing testimony Thursday from Robinson's former roommate.
4: Judge Tony Graff allowed portions of the investigative interview with Lance Twiggs to be played in court. Twiggs told prosecutors after the shooting, Tyler Robinson cried and said he wished he hadn't done it. That while he'd previously heard Robinson talk about politics,
5: I personally had never heard him talk about Charlie Kirk before specifically.
4: State Bureau investigative agent Brian Davis then read text messages out loud purportedly from Robinson to Twiggs, telling him about the shooting.
6: Lance responds, he says, "What?" And then he says, "You're joking, right?" And then Tyler says, "I tried to delete that."
4: Twiggs said Robinson used one of his tools to engrave bullets, but at the time said they would be used on a hunting trip.

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1: That's good advice. Need somebody? 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Dan and Shay. Morning Air Show, Jeff and Jesse after 6 give you another chance to qualify for the sold-out concert tickets for Ella Langley in Pikeville on the 23rd of this month, plus hotel and spending money, courtesy of A to Z Outlet in 97.5 WQBE. 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
1: The strikes keep on coming. I'm Ted Lindner, Fox News. The U.S. launching back-to-back strikes this week in response to Iran firing on ships in the Strait of Hormuz. U.S. forces hit approximately 90 Iranian targets. Tehran responding by firing on American allies across the region. Fox's Mike Tobin with more.
2: Iran has been firing at its neighbors for the first time in this round of fighting. Hostile aircraft have entered Jordanian airspace. The Jordanians say they shot down some 8 missiles. U.S. embassy staff there was ordered to shelter in place. No injuries. The U.S. hit multiple targets, including bridges on rail lines that the U.S. says were used by Iran to transport weapons. Those were hit. U.S. Central Command says some 90 different targets were taken out in Iran last night. 80 were hit the night before. Now, Iranian state media reported explosions in southern port cities. Explosions in Bashir, home to that massive nuclear power plant complex. The U.S. says the targets were on the coast. The power plant was not hit.
1: President Trump now says he doesn't know if the U.S. will be able to reach a deal with Iran. An edited video interview with the former roommate and romantic partner of the man accused of murdering Charlie Kirk last September was played for a judge in Utah.

0: a Thursday. This is part of the suspect's preliminary hearing.
1: In the partially redacted video, Lance Twigg says he and Tyler Robinson were in the same friend group and became roommates before dating. Twigg said before the shooting, Robinson had told him he wanted to engrave bullets for a hunting trip and borrowed a tool from Twigg's in order to do that. But Twigg testified that after the shooting,
2: I just asked him in person if what he said was true the night before, and he said it was. I started crying a little bit and said he wishes he hadn't done it.
1: He says Robinson would sometimes talk about politics, but that he'd never heard Robinson mention Charlie Kirk. After the judge watched the video, another investigator read from the text messages Robinson had sent Twigg's telling him about the shooting. Jessica Rosenthal, Fox News.
0: 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Here's Parma Lee on

Flood watch in effect through Sunday night. Showers and thunderstorms could pop up at any time. Upper 60s this morning, low 80s this afternoon with WQBE.

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flood watch in effect through Sunday night. Showers, thunderstorms could pop up at any time. Low this morning, upper 60s. This afternoon, upper 70s to low 80s. Lady A now.

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2: Facing another assassination threat, I'm Sue Guzman, Fox News. Israeli intelligence officials reportedly warning the U.S. that Iran has devised a new plot to assassinate President Trump. It's according to the Wall Street Journal. Iran has repeatedly vowed to retaliate following the 2020 U.S. strike that killed IRGC General Qasem Soleimani. President Trump says despite the recent exchange of attacks with Iran, Tehran has reached out to continue negotiations.
3: The president told reporters yesterday, for now, the ceasefire with Iran is dead, but that the regime called him to try to make a deal. He's just not sure yet if they are worthy of making a deal with. CENTCOM reports U.S. forces hit about 90 Iranian military targets, including their air defense systems, their coastal surveillance assets, their missile and drone storage sites, and also their naval capabilities and military logistics, the infrastructure along Iran's coastline. Now, this all follows another set of strikes on Tuesday. The U.S. is responding to Iran continuing to strike ships trying to transit the Strait of Hormuz.
2: Fox's Aisha Hosni reporting. And the preliminary hearings against Charlie Kirk's accused killer continue. Judge yesterday hearing testimony from Robinson's former roommate.
4: Judge Tony Graff allowed portions of the investigative interview with Lance Twiggs to be played in court. Twiggs told prosecutors after the shooting, Tyler Robinson cried and said he wished he hadn't done it. That while he'd previously heard Robinson talk about politics.
5: I personally had never heard him talk about Charlie Kirk before specifically.
4: State Bureau investigative agent Brian Davis then read text messages out loud purportedly from Robinson to Twiggs, telling him about the shooting.
6: Lance responds, he says, what? And then he says, you're joking, right? And then Tyler says, I tried to delete that.
4: Twiggs said Robinson used one of his tools to engrave bullets, but at the time said they would be used on a hunting trip. Jessica Rosenthal, Fox News.
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1: 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Coming up, another No Talk triple play, including Coe Wetzel's latest, Hurts Like You.
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1: Y'all ready to raise a little hell in the hills? 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

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Clint Black, Josh Turner, Confederate Railroad. 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

lot, I bet. Ashley McBride on 97.5 WQBE. Putnam County Fair gets underway today. Runs through the 18th in Eleanor. Drew Baldridge will close it out on the 18th. Morning Air Show, Jeff and Jesse give you another chance to win Picnic with the Stars passes after 6 this morning. It's fair time in Putnam County with 97.5 WQBE.

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Flood watch continues through Sunday night. Could shower, could thunderstorm at any time. Low this morning, 67. 83 the high this afternoon. 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
2: I'm meteorologist Alan Archer. The National Weather Service has issued an aerial flood watch in effect through Sunday night. 55% tonight at 67. Tomorrow's 80% rain and storms, a high 83. 90% rain and storms Saturday, a high at 76. And Sunday's 35% chance of rain gradually ending in a high of 83. I'm meteorologist Alan Archer at the Weather Station, 97.5 WQBE.
3: The conflict continues. I'm Ted Lindner, Fox News. The U.S. launching back-to-back strikes this week in response to Iran firing on ships in the Strait of Hormuz. U.S. forces hitting approximately 90 Iranian targets. Tehran responding by firing on American allies across the region. Fox's Mike Tobin.
4: Iran has been firing at its neighbors for the first time in this round of fighting. Hostile aircraft have entered Jordanian airspace. The Jordanians say they shot down some 8 missiles. U.S. embassy staff there was ordered to shelter in place. No injuries. The U.S. hit multiple targets, including bridges on rail lines that the U.S. says were used by Iran to transport weapons. Those were hit. U.S. Central Command says some 90 different targets were taken out in Iran last night. 80 were hit the night before. Now,

0: Iranian state media reported explosions in southern port cities. Explosions in Bashir, home to that massive nuclear power plant complex. The U.S. says the targets were on the coast. The power plant was not hit.
1: President Trump now says he doesn't know if the U.S. will be able to reach a deal with Iran. The judge presiding over the case of the man suspected of murdering Turning Point USA co-founder Charlie Kirk has heard from the suspect's former romantic partner, Fox's Jessica Rosenthal, with more.
2: Prosecutors played video of Lance Twiggs, the former romantic partner of Tyler Robinson, telling an investigator that Robinson confirmed he killed Charlie Kirk and cried and said he wished he hadn't done it.
3: And then eventually said that he would talk to his parents or turn himself over.
2: State investigator Jennifer Falmuina testified about examining DNA evidence on the rifle Robinson's accused of using.
4: The DNA profile is at least 1 trillion times more likely if it originated from Tyler Robinson as a major component.
2: She also testified about the engraved words on the bullets used to kill Kirk. Twiggs confirmed Robinson had asked him to use a tool in order to engrave bullets prior to the shooting. Jessica Rosenthal, Fox News.
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1: 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All right. 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

Dylan Scott on 97.5 WQBE. Putnam County Fair gets underway today, running through the 18th of this month in Eleanor. Drew Baldridge is going to close it all out on the 18th. You know, just $15 gets you into the Putnam County Fair. Kids can ride all day, all the entertainment's included. 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Yeah, it's fair time in Putnam County with 97.5 WQBE. 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

0: The late, great Toby Keith on 97.5 WQB. I can't believe we lost him so soon. My goodness. Yesterday morning, Christy Stanley of Scott Depot was the Shoney's birthday winner of the day. Happy belated birthday, Christy. Hope you celebrated all day and all night. Now, who's going to be today's Shoney's birthday winner of the day with the morning air show, Jeff and Jesse? Is today your birthday? Do we know when your birthday is? Let us know online at WQBE.com.
1: Here's what's trending now. A class action lawsuit has been filed against the companies tied to a warehouse fire in Parkersburg. The lawsuit filed on behalf of nearby residents and businesses accuses People's Cartage and Total Distribution of negligence and other claims related to the blaze and resulting air quality concerns. The complaint alleges the facility had a history of fire risks and safety violations. A shelter-in-place order was issued after the July 4th fire and lifted 3 days later. The cause of the fire remains under investigation. A Dunbar police officer is facing a domestic battery charge after Kanawha County deputies say he assaulted and threatened his wife. 22-year-old Joshua Clay is accused of slapping her several times, putting her in a chokehold, pulling her by the hair, and threatening to kill her during an argument at their home on Tuesday. Deputies said they observed redness on the woman's face, and investigators also reviewed security video. Clay later turned himself in and was released on a $3,000 cash bond. The investigation is continuing. Another roundabout is coming to Kanawha County. The West Virginia Department of Transportation said work will begin within the next month at the Interstate 64 Institute exit and State Route 25. Officials say the roundabout will improve safety, reduce serious angle crashes, and keep traffic moving more efficiently than a traffic signal. The project is expected to wrap up in September 2027. A major manufacturing expansion is coming to Wood County. Ohio-based Powerflow Solutions has purchased the former Hino Motors facility in Williamstown and plans a $20 million investment to expand production of electrical infrastructure used in data centers. Governor Patrick Morrissey said the project reflects efforts to create jobs and attract new business to West Virginia. Powerflow also plans future expansion on 11 acres of nearby property. State officials say the project is expected to create at least 120 jobs. No word yet on when exactly production will begin. I'm Jen Austin on 97.5 WQBE. Al Archer's forecast follows our national anthem.

Good morning, I'm Peter Rocha, Selling Archer. So our aerial flood watch continues in effect now here through daybreak Sunday, a high of 79 with a 90% rain and storm, low tonight 70, 65% chance rain and storm, Saturday's high 81, 65% daytime storms. And then on tap for Sunday, it's a reduced 30% chance of a shower, thunder shower, and a high of 88. I'm Peter Rocha, Selling Archer, with the station 97.5 WQBE.

0: 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More chances to win Boots in the Gorge tickets. That's going to be July 31st and August 1st. 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

0: today's country and your 24 karat favorites, 97.5 WQBE. I am Billy Brown. God bless you. Thank you so much for starting your day the right way with the Morning Air Show, Jeff and Jesse. They'll be in just a moment at 6. Hope you have a fantastic Friday and a wonderful weekend. And I hope to see you out at the Putnam County Fair with 97.5 WQBE.
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4: Good morning, I'm meteorologist Alan Archer. So our aerial flood watch continues in effect now here through daybreak Sunday. A high of 79 with a 90% rain and storm. Low tonight, 70, 65% chance rain and storm. Saturday's high, 81, 65% daytime storms. And then on tap for Sunday, it's a reduced 30% chance of a shower, thunder shower, and a high of 88. I'm meteorologist Alan Archer with you with the station 97.5 WQBE.
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8: The wrong man. I'm Chris Foster, Fox News. A Mexican immigrant shot and killed by federal agents during a traffic stop in Houston Tuesday was not the target of their search, Homeland Security says, and neither were the three Mexicans in the van he was driving. The agents were looking for two Guatemalan men they thought were in the van. And Fox's Tom Graham reports Mexico's foreign minister wants criminal charges in this case and others.
9: According to the Mexican government, 14 migrants have died while in ICE custody, while three others were killed during immigration operations. The announcement came following protest over the deadly shooting of Lorenzo Salgado Araujo by an ICE agent this week. He was a Mexican national living in Houston. ICE says Araujo attempted to ram the agent with his vehicle when he was shot.
8: And the men with him tell the Washington Post that's a lie. Iran Supreme Leader Ayatollah Ali Khamenei is buried in his hometown Mashhad after a six-day multi-city funeral procession. He and other family members were killed on the first day of U.S.-Israel airstrikes in February. And the Wall Street Journal reports Israel shared intelligence with President Trump that Iran was considering a new plan to assassinate him. According to Utah, here's a secondhand confession from the man accused of murdering Charlie Kirk. Here's Fox's Chantley Painter.
10: Lance Twiggs, the former roommate, romantic partner of Tyler Robinson, described how he confessed to the killing of Charlie Kirk at least three times. First, in a handwritten note left the morning of the shooting at their apartment, prosecutors say Robinson wrote, quote, I had the opportunity to take out Charlie Kirk and I took it. In text messages to Twiggs, Robinson said he targeted Kirk because he, quote, had enough of his hatred. And on the day after the shooting in their apartment, Twiggs said Robinson was going to turn himself in.
8: And he wished he hadn't done it, the roommate says. The hearing's for a judge to determine if there's enough evidence to go to trial. Victor Marks is declared the winner of Oklahoma's Republican primary for governor. He's the founder of the All Things Possible Ministry, facing State Attorney General Democrat Phil Weiser in November. 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
4: I'm meteorologist Alan Archer, an aerial flood watch in effect through daybreak Sunday here throughout the mountain state, 3 to 5 inches possible through Sunday, however. Our forecast, 90% rainstorm today at 79, 65% tonight, low at 70, 65% showers and storms tomorrow at 81, drops to 35% Saturday night, Sunday, the high Sunday at 88. I'm meteorologist Alan Archer with you with the station, 97.5 WQBE.
11: Well, Jesse, muck boots. Gotta find her muck boots.
12: Yes, and a whole rain suit is what
11: get
12: you need to find.
11: Would be good. Get it. It looks like through Sunday could get some heavy downpours. Next week, the weather will straighten out, hopefully. So we've just got to get through the weekend, get through today. If you live near the creeks or the streams that normally flood, keep an eye on them this weekend, at least through Sunday morning. Because 3 to 5 inches of rain could be, troublesome, to say the least. This morning, it is 70 degrees, and as of right now, it's not raining.
13: Good morning.

0: Opening day at the Putnam County Fair. The fair officially opens at 6 o'clock this evening. And yes, we'll be over there. Be sure to stop by our booth. We've got another nice, beautiful Yeti cooler we're going to be giving away. You just got to stop in and sign up.
1: I was talking to a listener the other day, and she said her son, he plans his vacation around the Putnam County Fair. And the more and more you talk to people, the more and more you hear how excited they are and look forward to this event.
0: Yeah, and we're a little concerned about the weather. It always rains at the Putnam County Fair. Now, we're a little concerned about the fact we have this flood watching effect, but hey, here we go.
1: They're professionals. They know how to handle
0: this. They're pros. We're about ready to get fired up. 6 o'clock tonight, and we got a whole week's worth of stuff to tell you about coming up, and another chance to get into our Picnic with the Stars tomorrow with that brand new group Lakeview. So stand by to win those.
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t-shirt, wondering who's gonna kiss who first. 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

0: if we're really honest about it, it's usually the women, and I'm sorry, this is the, and if I'm wrong, tell me I'm wrong, that usually we'll run all the gas out of the car and then expect the husband to put gas in.
1: You're right. And typically that does happen. Yeah. But I do. I try to be thoughtful and considerate, knowing like if we have to switch cars, that my car is full. Well, that happened to me this morning.
0: Switched cars.
1: So my husband and the kids, they had to go. They had some stuff they had to do. And we switched cars. And so I had to get into the other car, and I get in and it's on empty. Yeah. So that was my trip at 4:30 in the morning to the gas station.
0: Now, that's not the message I'm trying to send here. The message I'm trying to send.
1: Well, I am.
0: You had to get gas. Did you notice gas went up again?
1: Yes, it did. It was $3.99.
0: Yeah, but you know why? Because we started dropping bombs on Iran again.
1: Oh, it is not looking good for my pocketbook right now.
0: All right, we will get a traffic update with Robert over in the traffic center. But first,
1: I think we all need the morning funny with the late, the great Al Woody.
2: On the first day of college, the dean addressed the students. The female dormitory is out of bounds for all male students, and the male dormitory is out of bounds to the female students. Anybody caught breaking this rule will be fined $20 for the first time. The second time, you'll be fined $60, and a third time will cost you a fine of $180. Are there any questions? A male student stood up and said, "How much for a season pass?"
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1: Bob Hamilton's traffic is brought to you by Farmer Klein and Campbell. Injured?
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3: Thank you, singing people. We are off to a pretty good start here on our finally a Friday. No crashes anywhere. You got one little delay. That's going to be Route 61, McCorkle Avenue, Colberg Crossing. There is a tree down there across the roadway, and they just reported that about 10 minutes ago. So that is going to be slow. The rest of the valley off to a great start. We'll keep you updated with everything. Good morning. It is 622 in the traffic center at 97.5 WQBE.

0: just about, I was going to say 12 hours. Actually, it's 11 and a half hours from now. The Putnam County Fair will officially open. It opens at 6. There's a lot of stuff going on before the fair opens to the public. But it does open officially at 6 o'clock this evening. The amusement carnival will open at 6:30, and they'll run till 11. And this is, and I don't know how many fairs are left that do this, but for the parents' sake, this is, to me, one of the greatest things about the Putnam County Fair. Once you pay for your kids to get through the gate, they can ride. You don't have to buy additional tickets to ride the rides.
1: I think that is absolutely huge. Yeah. Because so many times they're coming up to you, I need more tickets. I'm out of tickets. I'm out of tickets. And this is significant. You just get a wristband. They're taken care of. And they can go ride all the rides they want.
0: A lot of stuff going on today. Of course, tomorrow we got Lakeview, a new young country group that's going to be there. And we've got your chance this morning to win our last couple of Picnic with the Stars passes coming up. So stand by for that. Good morning. It is 70 degrees and we have a... Flood watch, in effect. More on that coming up.
1: Yeah. Let's check in with Jen Austin in the WQBE newsroom.
2: Class action lawsuit has been filed against the companies tied to a warehouse fire in Parkersburg. The lawsuit filed on behalf of nearby residents and businesses accuses People's Cartage and Total Distribution of negligence and other claims related to the blaze and resulting air quality concerns. The complaint alleges the facility had a history of fire risks and safety violations. A shelter-in-place order was issued after the July 4th fire and lifted 3 days later. The cause of the fire remains under investigation. A Dunbar police officer is facing a domestic battery charge.

after Kanawha County deputies say he assaulted and threatened his wife. 22-year-old Joshua Clay is accused of slapping her several times, putting her in a chokehold, pulling her by the hair, and threatening to kill her during an argument at their home on Tuesday. Deputies said they observed redness on the woman's face, and investigators also reviewed security video. Clay later turned himself in and was released on a $3,000 cash bond. The investigation is continuing. Another roundabout is coming to Kanawha County. The West Virginia Department of Transportation said work will begin within the next month at the Interstate 64 Institute exit and State Route 25. Officials say the roundabout will improve safety, reduce serious angle crashes, and keep traffic moving more efficiently than a traffic signal. The project is expected to wrap up in September 2027. A major manufacturing expansion is coming to Wood County. Ohio-based Powerflow Solutions has purchased the former Hino Motors facility in Williamstown and plans a $20 million investment to expand production of electrical infrastructure used in data centers. Governor Patrick Morrisey said the project reflects efforts to create jobs and attract new business to West Virginia. Powerflow also plans future expansion on 11 acres of nearby property. State officials say the project is expected to create at least 120 jobs.

0: It is the opening day of the Putnam County Fair. It is July the 10th. And things get started at 6 o'clock over yonder at the fairgrounds in Eleanor. And it's $15 to get in, and that gets you all the shows. And you only have to take money if you want to eat, because once you get the kids through the gate, turn them loose.
1: Yeah, absolutely.
0: Turn them loose! But it's also today, is several things going on today. We'll save the big one for last.
1: Okay.
0: Teddy Bear Picnic Day. Have a picnic with your favorite friends.
1: And you can add to this, it's Pina Colada Day, so bring your favorite friends a pina colada. You'll make great friends. It's a Friday.
0: National. It is National Kitten Day, and anybody that knows me knows that I was never a cat fan. Never a cat fan. I couldn't understand why people would even own a cat.
1: Right.
0: And then my son brings home a kitten, and I think we're 11 years into Punkin' now.
1: Oh, my goodness. Yeah, I'm the same way. I've never been a cat fan, but I had one for 23 years. And, but yeah, they're great companions.
0: And I realize that cats are different personalities, but our cat doesn't like the fact that we're not home.
1: Oh, wants attention?
0: But no, doesn't want attention. But once we're home, she's okay. Now, she doesn't come around.
1: She'll ignore you.
0: She ignores us.
1: Right.
0: But she'd rather us be at home than not be at home.
1: Okay.
0: But she didn't want anything to do with us when we're home. It's like we've been married for a long time.
1: Absolutely.
0: I feel better when you're here, but leave me alone.
1: Yeah, don't touch me.
0: But if you've got a cat, you understand it. And if you don't, I understand it. Because we didn't have one. Well, we've only had Punkin 11 years. I mean, I went 60 years with no cat.
1: Right.
0: And I was okay with that. But I think we'll always have one now. But here's the big one today.
1: Yes, National French Fry Day. For me, it's a make it or break it when you go to a restaurant and their fries are not amazing. Mm-hmm. So I've always been an

0: saying right now, according to a survey, McDonald's is number one. Now, I will go out of my way to go to McDonald's just to get French fries.
1: I get you. And I agree with that. Except now, Arby's has crinkle fries.
0: Yes.
1: And
0: they are pretty darn good.
1: Oh, they are delicious. But now the top four, McDonald's is first. Wendy's, if you get them hot, they're good. Burger King, they're good. Chick-fil-A, they don't have fries.
0: Oh, I love Chick-fil-A. Yes, it's like the waffle fries.
1: Yeah.
0: Oh my gosh, those are so good.
1: And we don't like to talk out of our league, but if you can afford it and you've got a credit score of at least 800 plus, you can get the Five Guys and Fries fries, and they're pretty
0: tasty. I've never had them before. I've never been able to afford them.
1: Well, you can't. Your credit rating won't even let you through the front door.
0: Can't even park near their place.
1: No, get that car off the lot.
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0: is 10 till 7. We do have a flood watch. In effect, through early Sunday morning, they're talking about maybe 3, 4, or 5 inches of rain. That forecast is coming up. So is Bob Hamilton's traffic, and so is a Music City Minute from Jesse.
1: If you had to choose the most important modern artist, modern country artist, who would you pick?
0: I would probably be a toss-up between Lainey and Ella and Luke Holmes.
1: Okay, you picked some good ones there. So, TheBoot.com, they ranked 25 of the most important modern country artists, and they gave the top spot to Cody Johnson. He's followed by Luke Combs is number 2. Lainey Wilson is 3rd. Now, if you're wondering about Morgan Wallen, he's coming in 4th, and Ella Langley is 7th. But still, a great lineup.
0: Ooh.
1: And Ella Langley, she shared what a typical day looks like on tour for her. She starts her day with some warm water and then lifts weights and does some yoga. Kind of sounds like us in the morning, doesn't it? Yeah,
0: yes.
1: And then she'll go outside and she'll relax with a pen and paper. And then when she gets her hair done and her makeup done, she likes to listen to some R&B like Al Green and Bobby Womack. Yeah, it sounds like our morning, doesn't it, Jeff?
0: No, no.
1: Yeah.
0: No, no.
1: I get my yoga when I drop my pen. That's about it. And Thomas Rhett, he officially got his star on the Music City Walk of Fame Wednesday. He was introduced by Jordan Davis. And Thomas's heartfelt speech, he said, "Thank you for singing the songs louder than I ever could. Thank you for letting my music become a small part of your life. This star may have my name on it, but it belongs to a heck of a lot of people." Good
0: that.
1: For him.
0: Oh,
1: very
0: yeah.
1: Well deserved.
0: Mm-hmm.
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4: Thank you, singing people. Highways look good. Still might be a little bit slow. Route 61, McCorkle Avenue, Colbert Road. Had a tree down across the roadway there when we first started. And I believe they've got that, but there still could be remnants of it. That is it. The rest of the valley, everything moving smoothly. We'll keep you updated. Good morning. It's 6:54 in the traffic center at 97.5 WQBE.

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4: They want revenge. I'm Chris Foster, Fox News. President Trump is warned by Israel. Iran had a new plan to kill him as revenge for the death of a top Iranian general in 2020 and now the death of Iran's supreme leader in airstrikes in February.
5: The Wall Street Journal had first reported on the plot, saying Israel shared new intelligence with the U.S. that it said indicated a fresh Iranian plan to kill President Trump. Iran for years has vowed openly to retaliate against Trump for the assassination of Qasem Soleimani. President Trump and Israeli Prime Minister Benjamin Netanyahu are split on how to proceed with the conflict, with Netanyahu pushing for more military pressure on Tehran. This report comes as people gathering for Ayatollah Khamenei's burial ceremony in Iran Thursday promised revenge against President Trump. One banner read, "We will kill Trump."
4: Fox's Madeline Rivera. Several Democrats are lining up to replace Graham Plattner as the party's Senate nominee in Maine now that he's dropped out. The state party plans a convention to choose one.
6: Troy Jackson, the former state Senate president, moving quickly to claim Plattner's populist mantle. Of course, he is in the running, as is Nirav Shah, the former state health director, Dan Kleben, the 49-year-old co-owner of the microbrewery Maine Beer Company, Jordan Wood, former congressional

0: congressional staffer, and Paige Loud, a social worker, political newcomer, and former Plattner campaign worker.
1: Fox's Kevin Cork is also Maine Secretary of State Shana Bellows, former Maine and Maryland state and federal official David Costello, and state rep Valley Geiger. 9 days after the primary in Colorado, Victor Marx has declared the Republican nominee for governor in a close race, saying in a social media video about his opponent, Democratic Attorney General Phil Weiser.
2: He's a smart fella, but he represents the current system because he is part of it.
1: Marx is a Christian missionary leader, author, and Marine Corps veteran. Homeland Security says that immigration agents who shot and killed a man in Houston Tuesday were looking for someone else. 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
3: Hamid Raj is Helen Archer. An aerial flood watch in effect through daybreak Sunday here throughout the Mountain State. 3 to 5 inches possible through Sunday, however. Our forecast, 90% rainstorm today at 79, 65% tonight, low at 70, 65% showers and storms tomorrow at 81, drops to 35% Saturday night, Sunday, the high Sunday at 88. Hamid Raj is Helen Archer at the Weather Station, 97.5 WQBE.
4: Here we go. It is Friday. It's the opening day of the Putnam County Fair. It's July number 10 today. And Bobby, we do have some anniversaries to talk about.
5: We sure do. We've got Chad and Beth Sizemore, and they celebrate 16 years today.
4: Over in Ashford, we got Roger and Angela Barker. They're at number 26.
5: And we've got Danny and Shelby Hicks from Campbell's Creek. They celebrate 34 years today.
4: All right. What about your famous people, Jesse? What do you got up your sleeve?
6: We've got singer business mogul Jessica Simpson is 46 today. Happy birthday to actress Sofia Vergara. And Rascal Flatts singer Gary LaVox is 56.
4: What was Sofia's last name?
6: Vergara.
4: Oh, you show off. All right, happy birthday. I can say this one. Ivy Wiseman, no problem. Elkview, turn 6 today.
5: Matt Ray of Clendenin having a birthday.
4: What's that last name again? That Spanish.
6: Ray. You roll the R.
4: No, the famous person had a birthday.
6: Oh. Sofia Vergara.
4: Can you say Vergara?
6: Roll your R's there, Bob.
4: Let's see if you can say. Can you
5: what
4: say?
5: What am I saying?
4: Vergara. What is it?
5: Sofia Vergara.
6: There you go. Yeah, okay. Yeah, that works.
4: Okay. Well, if I ever go to Mexico, I'll take both of y'all.
5: She doesn't have a trill in her name. So
4: okay.
6: I can say bathroom and beer. That's it.
4: Okay. Right, did you get Matt Ray? You did, didn't
5: yes,
4: you?
5: Yes, I
4: okay,
5: did. Matt Ray from
4: Samantha Stacy from Clendenin.
5: Betty Young from Polka.
4: Paula Barker down in Leon.
5: Corbin Cochran of Charleston.
4: Krista Farley Rains, longtime girlfriend of mine. She is what you'd call the NASCAR queen is what she is. She knows all about NASCAR. Amy Sneed from South Charleston. And one last minute when just came in on the text machine, Roger Cobb down in Hurricane. Happy birthday this morning.
5: Okay, we got one more. That's our Shoney's birthday winner. Molly Jo Walker of Petona is 3 years old today.
4: Let's count them together.
6: One, two,
5: three.
4: Yeah,

0: flood watch in effect through early Sunday morning. They're expecting, or the, I guess the potential, they wouldn't shouldn't say expecting, the potential of 3 to 5 inches of rain over the next 48 hours. Whew, that'll be troublesome. We'll keep an eye on that for you. If you live near the creeks and the streams, make sure you keep an eye on them should the rain get heavy. There is rain on the radar, but it's over in Kentucky. And what are you thinking? Now, what is your, since we all have iPhones now, everybody's a meteorologist, when do you think it'll be here?
1: So my phone is showing around noon.
0: Okay.
1: Looks like the bigger storm's going to hit.
0: Well, we'll see what's going
1: to happen. But hopefully it'll settle down and just move on.
0: Yeah. Ray of sunshine for today. Right now, somewhere, a baby is taking a first breath. Someone is being told the illness is gone. Two old friends are finding each other again after years. Someone is saying yes. Someone is coming home. The news will not show you these good things, but it is happening quietly, constantly, all over the world.
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0: say so. It is 20 after 7, a flood watch in effect through early Sunday. We'll keep an eye on things on the weather. Al Archer will keep us up to date. Bob will get you into work this morning. I promise we'll check traffic with him in a moment. But first, we'll get some Friday morning wisdom from Jesse.
1: Now, Jeff, this is for you. If you ever do decide to retire, if you want to be happy, do not watch the news.
0: Okay.
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3: A Mason County jury has found a former elementary school janitor not guilty of child abuse. Daniel Dillon was acquitted after a two-day trial over allegations he forcibly grabbed a six-year-old student by the arm in a bathroom at New Haven Elementary School in November 2025. Prosecutors say they respect the jury's verdict. The suspect is in custody after an overnight police chase Thursday in Charleston ended with a crash near UC Stadium. Police say the driver nearly hit a patrol cruiser after running a red light, then refused to stop, leading officers on a pursuit. The chase ended when the vehicle crashed into a fence. The suspect's identity and charges have not yet been released. Questions are being raised about how a woman now charged in the Vinton County child endangerment case was legally allowed to marry at age 15. Elizabeth Siders, now 33, married 18-year-old Gary Siders Jr. in West Virginia in 2008 after a judge approved the marriage. A family law attorney said the judge had the authority to deny the request but wasn't required by law to investigate. West Virginia has since raised its minimum marriage age to 16 with court and parental approval, while Ohio lawmakers are considering raising the minimum age to 18 with no exceptions. Siders is charged in connection with the rescue of 16 children from a Vinton County home. It's not clear if any of the children are hers. The West Virginia Board of Education has declared a state of emergency in Harrison County over spending and financial concerns, while extending Roane County's emergency for another 6 months. Roane schools have been under state oversight since last year because of a projected budget deficit. Meanwhile, Randolph County has been released from state control, but will remain under financial monitoring for the next year. State Board President Paul Hardesty called the problems in Harrison County a blatant disregard for the public's money. 9 counties are now under state oversight. The State Board of Education meets regularly for reviews. I'm Jen Austin on 97.5 WQBE.
4: Good morning. I'm Peter Rocha, Alan Archer. So our aerial flood watch continues in effect now here through daybreak Sunday. A high of 79 with a 90% rain and storm. Low tonight, 70, 65% chance rain and storm. Saturday's high, 81, 65% daytime storms. And then on tap for Sunday, it's a reduced 30% chance of a shower, thunder shower, and a high of 88. I'm Peter Ross, Silent Archer, with the station 97.5 WQBE.

0: Blue.
1: It is wild.
2: It is wonderful.
1: This is where you're supposed to say it's West Virginia.
3: Oh, it's West Virginia.
1: We got Dan from Spring Hill Rod and Gun. Got the Brain Trust in with us. Now, who'd you haul in here with us this morning?
2: The one and only Matt Bowen.
1: Matt Bowen. And I just discovered something with Matt. And I've known Matt, and I didn't know that I knew Matt's dad. And it turns out what a small world we live in. But your dad used to work for us, and I never knew that. I guess you knew it.
3: Yeah.
1: You didn't small bother world. Ever say anything. Yeah. But
2: it gets smaller the older you get because you know everybody.
1: I know. But they've moved Matt up to Ripley. He was at the Spring Hill store, and as Spring Hill continues to expand, Matt's now up in the Ripley area. But he's not in about that. He's in about something that's absolutely something that thrills him, is the 31st Annual Youth Outdoor Shoot Day at the Putnam County Gun Club coming up this, not tomorrow, but next Saturday. And how many of these have you been involved in?
3: Probably about the last seven, probably.
1: Yeah. And I also found out you got grandkids, which I don't think you look old enough to have grandkids.
3: Yeah.
1: But
3: taking their toll. Give it another year or two. It's catching up.
1: Yeah, you won't have any money after two. You have two grandkids?
3: I have two grandkids.
1: You take them to the outdoor shoot day?
3: They do. They always come down and participate, along with all the other kids.
1: Yeah, and it's next Saturday, which is the final day of the Putnam County Fair, and it starts at 9 o'clock in the morning, and you're going to have to help me here. I believe with everything that goes on at this event, I think, as far as I know, it's still all free.
3: It's all free. Concessions is the only thing that you have to pay for, and they're not much, but the whole, all the festivities are free to anybody that wants to come.
1: And, Dan, I know this is one of those things that excites you. It's an opportunity for kids to get out and to shoot not only guns, but they can also shoot bows. They have an archery section. Even if you want to get your kids, teach them how to fish, they cover every aspect of the outdoors.
2: They do. They do a lot of different stages. And it's the DNR's there. And you got to remember, you know, guns and kids, it scares a lot of people, which it should, but not under the right supervision. There's range officers that are certified there for safety to make sure no one gets hurt. And I always look at it like the situation where there's a single mother or single father or it doesn't have to be single parents that don't have the opportunity, or it can be a regular couple that's just not used to the outdoors. They didn't grow up in the outdoors, and it gives kids opportunity to see how to shoot a bow and how to shoot a shotgun and how to shoot rifles. I think Matt usually runs the rifle section, the 22 rifle thing.
1: You all were talking last year about how many shells you shoot in just the 22 section.
3: Yeah, just at my station, which I bring some pretty cool guns compared to some of the other stations. It's a pretty popular station, but we shot 7,000 rounds of 22. And that's just in that window of the youth day.

0: just at my station alone, there's four or five people that help me, and you got to let the guns cool off. They'll get so hot you can't hold them, and you switch them off, get a different one.
1: And as you mentioned, Dan, the most important thing about the outdoor shoot day at the Putnam County Gun Club is, yes, there should be a respect and a fear of firearms, but you can certainly quell that if your kids are taught properly how to handle them. Yeah. And how to safely handle guns, and that's probably the most important thing that happens at the outdoor shoot.
2: I just thought of this, and it's a question I'll ask Matt, but I remember the very first shell of a gun I ever shot in my life. I was probably 9 or 10 years old, and I wanted to shoot one of Grandpa's guns so bad I couldn't see straight, but you had to be. So anyway, they went over at Hamlin. Grandpa took me and my two brothers across the river, across Mud River, up on the hill there, and we all three shot a 20-gauge shotgun for the first time. And I remember, I've shot probably a million rounds since then, literally in, you know, competition pistols and all that stuff. But I remember the first time, the first trigger I ever pulled on a firearm. So that may, you know, I never thought about that. How many kids have been to this that can remember that?
1: Yeah, I've never done it before.
0: Yeah, I think some kids will remember it forever, you know, and everybody says knowledge is power, but knowledge, you know, has a lot to do with your safety. And, and you know, if you don't know about things, people are curious, and you know, that's where unsafe, you know, practices come into play, where people are just curious and they don't really know. So getting the kids out there and getting them involved, I think, really helps. This is our 31st one for Putnam County. Every year we try to make it bigger and bigger. The people we have involved, the sponsors that we have that donates, you know, everything from food to prizes to shirts to time to ammo. We have a lot of volunteers. Everybody there that's working a station, there's usually two or three responsible people there with the station, and you know, they're all there volunteers. Nobody's getting paid for this. It's all about making it important for the kids.
1: Couple of questions. Youth outdoor shoot day. Youth, when we're talking youth, what age are we talking about?
0: Well, it just depends. If the parents are okay with it and they're there, I mean, there's responsible people there that'll let some pretty young ones shoot. I mean, if you can do it in a safe atmosphere where they're not waving guns around in unsafe directions and stuff, I've let as little as, you know, 4-year-old shoot. You know, you just gotta take a little more precaution with them. But there's also some adults. I mean, there's really no cap on the upper end. There's a lot of ladies that come that's never shot guns before, single moms, single dads, you know, or like Dan said, just parents that didn't grow up around firearms that want to experience it themselves. So
2: you'll let an adult shoot a gun.
0: Oh, yeah, we're not big sticklers. We let anybody shoot.
1: All right, and it's all free, but now do you have to pre-register or you just show up?
0: You do not. Just show up that day. There's all kinds of activities. Like I said, there'll be some concessions, but everything from air rifle to slingshots to fishing to casting to archery, everything will be set up in stations, and you can just go from station to station to station and shoot all the different stuff and ask questions, and it's a really, really good time for the kids.
1: And I remember last year was the first year, and you've had this, I don't know if you've had it at all 31 outdoor youth shoot days, but you got someone that teaches how to shoot a slingshot. I just found that out last year. Now, who teaches that?
0: To be honest, I can't recall the names of the company. We've used them ever since we've started. It's kind of interesting. They do shoot them up. They have a big net they put up, a backstop they put up, and they shoot at the clay targets, the orange clay targets. They shoot marbles at them, and then the backstop collects the marbles. And it's kind of a neat situation, really.
1: Either one of you two ever tried that?
2: When I was a kid, but I think my grandpa took it away from me. I think I was shooting at a rabbit.
0: Yeah, they got guns over at my station.
1: Yeah, but this is an opportunity. If you've got young people in your family, I understand and respect the fact that you may have a fear of firearms, and that is a good thing. But coming to a youth outdoor shoot like this with the Putnam County Gun Club will teach your kids respect, and you as parents, too. It'll teach your respect for firearms. And you'll learn that if they're handled safely, you can have a lot of enjoyment out of them.
0: This whole day is about safety. So if there's ever any question about that, there are very, very responsible, a lot of them certified adults, you know, there that help with each station. So don't let that be a factor. We've took all that into consideration, and we cover a lot of safety aspects at this event.

0: and the Putnam County Gun Club. This is on the final day of the Putnam County Fair, and as you're coming into the fair, right there by the swimming pool, you kind of hang a right.
1: It is not with signs. The fair. It's not going on with the fair.
2: It is not going on with the fairgrounds. It is at the Putnam County Gun Club, which just happens to be located
0: right there in that same area.
2: Yes, sir.
0: Yeah. Good people. A good event. It's next Saturday, the 18th, starts at 9 o'clock in the morning, goes until 3. If you've got youth in your family, you're invited, and it's free, except a small charge for concessions.
2: Yes, sir.
0: You don't need a bunch of money. Thank you guys for coming in. I appreciate Spring Hill has been involved with this for a long time. Long as I've known Dan, you've been involved with this, Dan.
1: Yeah, Matt's worked there at the store so long, I usually don't get to go down and participate because he's on the board of the Putnam County Gun Club, so he goes down, so I usually work on Saturday to cover for him, but yeah, I think it's a great event.
0: Great event, yeah.
1: All right, remember, next Saturday. It's wild, it's wonderful, it's West Virginia. I'm Dan from Spring Hill Rod and Gun on 97.5 WQBE.
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0: It is almost 8 o'clock. It is Friday. It is the opening day of the Putnam County Fair over in Eleanor. And what we need this morning before we get to the traffic to get you to work is some good news. What do you got for us, Jesse?
1: An England fan and his grandpa are making headlines during the World Cup. 21-year-old Jacob Allmendinger from East Yorkshire, England.
0: What's his last name?
1: Allmendinger.
0: Okay.
1: And I worked on that very long trying to say. He spent his entire savings, about $13,000, to take his 80-year-old grandfather on what he called the trip of a lifetime to the World Cup. He went to the U.S., they were in Atlanta, and also Mexico. Their travel, it gained attention on social media, where people were touched by Jacob's decision to prioritize time with his grandfather over saving for a home. Well, among those who saw the story was an online company, and they offered to reimburse the money if England beat Panama by 2 goals. Well, they won. It was 2-0, England. So to Jacob's surprise, the company followed through and deposited the funds into his account. Jacob says he was shocked when he checked his bank account balance and saw the money actually arrived. He now plans to put the funds back into savings, potentially reviving his dream of buying a house. But for Jacob, the biggest reward has been the memories. He said he and his grandfather are more like best friends than granddad and grandson. And the overwhelming response from people who miss their own grandparents has made the trip even more meaningful.
0: Now, probably the best or maybe the most exciting game left in the World Cup, I think Colin the intern would agree, Norway takes on England. They play what, tomorrow?
2: Yeah,
0: they play Saturday at 5 o'clock. So it'd be interesting to see if England continues to. I don't know if they can beat Norway.
1: Like you said, you were talking about the one player. What did you call him?
0: Phenom. He's incredible for Norway. Striker for Norway.
1: Striker from Norway. Yeah, that'll be interesting to see. Yeah. I don't know. Might put some money on it now.
0: All right, Bob. I guess we're going to have to watch some soccer this weekend. Here we go again.
3: 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And that story just proves that there's a whole bunch of good still left in the world today.
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2: Thanks, sir. Highway's in great shape so far this morning. No recent crashes or big delays anywhere. And we're looking good as we head toward the 8 o'clock hour. About 7:57 now in the traffic center. 97.5 WQBE.

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1: A break in the action. I'm Chris Foster, Fox News. The military reports no new airstrikes in Iran or retaliatory attacks targeting neighbors hosting American troops after two nights of strikes. New York Times reports Qatari mediators are in talks with both sides to de-escalate.
2: President Trump still saying the diplomatic channel does still remain open. Israel now sharing intelligence with D.C., showing that Iran has developed a new plot to assassinate President Trump. And there were numerous banners at the Ayatollah's funeral calling for President Trump's death.
1: Fox's Benjamin Hall. A hearing for a judge to determine whether there's enough evidence to try Tyler Robinson for Charlie Kirk's murder wraps up today in Utah.
3: Lance Twiggs, the former roommate.

0: Mate, romantic partner of Tyler Robinson, described how he confessed to the killing of Charlie Kirk at least three times. First, in a handwritten note left the morning of the shooting at their apartment, prosecutors say Robinson wrote, quote, I had the opportunity to take out Charlie Kirk and I took it. In text messages to Twiggs, Robinson said he targeted Kirk because he, quote, had enough of his hatred. And on the day after the shooting in their apartment, Twiggs said Robinson was going to turn himself in.
1: Fox's Chantley Painter. A D.C. planning commission gives preliminary approval to President Trump's plan for a 250-foot triumphal arch near Arlington National Cemetery.
2: Ahead of the vote, dozens of residents voiced opposition to the project, arguing the arch would block views from the cemetery and ruin the D.C. skyline. Final approval could come as soon as September when the commission next meet, but members say they still want information on the arch's violation of the city's height law, restricting how tall structures can be. Administration attorneys have argued the law does not apply to federal buildings. At the White House, Jared Halpern, Fox News.
1: And President Trump has pushed out the last three members of a bipartisan election commission, firing two Democrats with a Republican resigning, the other Republican quit in April. That commission was established in 2003 to set up standards for state voting systems and provide funding for upgrades. 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
3: I'm your watch is Alan Archer. An aerial flood watch in effect through daybreak Sunday here throughout the mountain state. 3 to 5 inches possible through Sunday, however. Our forecast, 90% rainstorm today at 79, 65% tonight, low at 70, 65% showers and storms tomorrow at 81, drops to 35% Saturday night, Sunday, the high Sunday at 88. I'm your watch is Alan Archer at the weather station, 97.5 WQBE.
4: We're getting ready in spite of the weather. We're getting ready for the Putnam County Fair. It opens at 6 o'clock tonight at the fairgrounds over in Eleanor. Now, just some of the highlights of what's happening. Of course, Lakeview, this new young country group.
5: They are going to bring the party. I'm telling you, they are rock and roll, ready to head out there and energize the crowd. So I am excited.
4: 8:30 tomorrow, they'll be on stage. We've still got another chance for you to win some picnic passes. Join us and meet them. The truck and tractor pulls are tomorrow. Sunday, they got the lawnmower races. They may have to put some flotation devices on the lawnmower races. Monday, my son, Jerry and my, one of our grand boys, JT, loves trucks. The monster trucks are there at 6 o'clock on Monday. Wrestling and Jesse.
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0: Putnam County Fair, here we go. We're going to be down there tonight. They're going to officially start the fair at 6 o'clock tonight. Tomorrow's a big day. And have a first of many great concerts. 8:30 tomorrow night, Lake View is going to be there. You're going to like these guys. You're going to like them. And you're going to get a chance to meet them if you are caller number 20 and become one of our Picnic with the Stars winners.
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0: 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You're caller number 20.
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0: Who are we talking with?
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0: All right, Ashley, where are you calling from?
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2: Lee, get ready now. When's the last time you were at the Putnam County Fair? Did you go last year?
1: We go every year.
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1: Thanks so much, saying people highways look good on Fridays. Everything starts a little bit earlier, and the 64 eastbound traffic is thinning out real quickly, even around the Montrose to Oakwood Bridge area. So no bad spots anywhere across the valley at the moment. You're looking good. We'll keep you updated. Good morning. It's 821 in the traffic center at 97.5 WQBE.

folks that live near the creeks and the streams, keep an eye on them today and throughout the weekend. Flood watch in effect through Sunday. Could get 3 to 5 inches of rain. We got some about to move into Charleston next couple of minutes.

0: got rain around the Ripley area, down in Winfield and Taze Valley, and it's about to enter the capital city. Welcome to Charleston.
1: Let's go to the WQBE newsroom with Jen Austin.
2: A Wayne County man convicted of killing his girlfriend and her mother will spend the rest of his life in prison. A judge sentenced Joshua Morrow to 2 life terms without parole, plus 25 additional years for arson and a firearms conviction. Prosecutors say Morrow fatally stabbed Brittany Brown and her mother Irma Brown before setting their home on fire in December 2024. Their 15-month-old daughter was later found safe after an Amber Alert. The West Virginia Board of Education has reelected Paul Hardesty to a 4th term as board president. Hardesty said the coming school year will require districts to focus on their budgets as public schools continue to face declining enrollment and financial challenges. State education leaders are also urging lawmakers to review the state's school funding formula as counties deal with shrinking student populations, school closures, and consolidation. Hardesty will serve another 1-year term as board president. A Dunbar police officer is facing a domestic battery charge after Kanawha County deputies say he assaulted and threatened his wife. 22-year-old Joshua Clay is accused of slapping her several times, putting her in a chokehold, pulling her by the hair, and threatening to kill her during an argument at their home on Tuesday. Deputies said they observed redness on her face, and they also reviewed security video. Clay later turned himself in and was released on a $3,000 cash bond. The investigation continues. A major manufacturing expansion is coming to Wood County. Ohio-based Powerflow Solutions has purchased the former Hino Motors facility in Williamstown and plans a $20 million investment to expand production of electrical infrastructure used in data centers. Governor Patrick Morrisey said the project reflects efforts to create jobs and attract new business to West Virginia. Powerflow also plans future expansion on 11 acres of nearby property. The project is expected to create at least 120 new jobs. I'm Jen Austin on 97.5 WQBE.
3: Good morning. I'm meteorologist Alan Archer. So our aerial flood watch continues in effect now here through daybreak Sunday. A high of 79 with a 90% rain and storm. Low tonight, 70, 65% chance rain and storm. Saturday's high, 81, 65% daytime storms. And then on tap for Sunday, it's a reduced 30% chance of a shower, thunder shower, and a high of 88. I'm meteorologist Alan Archer with the weather station 97.5 WQBE.

0: 97.5 WQBE. It's Friday. You want to be the office know-it-all over at the water fountain. You can talk like you know stuff. And I will try to tell you the truth. That way you don't look silly if someone tries to, you know.
1: Pull
0: one over on you. And here's the biggest. This is the big deal. And maybe someone in the office, although they probably wouldn't talk about it, might have that thing that's going around, the explosive diarrhea.
1: They're just gone from their desk a lot.
0: That brings up Taco Bell restaurants have temporarily removed fresh lettuce. I don't even know how to say that.
1: Pico de gallo.
0: What is that?
1: It's like guacamole.
0: Okay. And
1: I'm sorry. That's the one with tomatoes.
0: Some other things because of this explosive diarrhea, which has an official medical name, cycloparalysis. I don't know if that's correct or not. Health officials, however, have not confirmed any illnesses linked to Taco Bell, but they do think it might be coming from lettuce. So when you get to
1: again,
0: work
1: today, you healthy people, this is why I eat Snickers, because you're not going to get explosive diarrhea from Snickers.
0: Not from a Snickers candy bar. Nope. Not at all.
1: And just in case you didn't see yesterday, France beat Morocco 2-0 in the World Cup yesterday. So now Morocco is out.
0: Okay. And here's another thing. Now, when you got married, you and your husband paid for your wedding.
1: Correct.
0: I'm sure you had a budget.
1: Yes, correct. We did have a budget.
0: Did you go over your budget?
1: No, we pretty much stayed to it because we couldn't pull money out of air. So that was it.
0: I understand. Well, just so you know, so that we realize we don't live in the same world. You can talk about this at work today. Taylor Swift and Travis Kelce got married. They had budgeted $20 million for the wedding.
1: Okay. That was a great budget.
0: They went over a little. We went over $10 million.
1: Oh, my God.
0: We do not live in the same world.
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0: It's 10 to 9, and again, the Putnam County Fair, this is opening day. It opens, it officially opens at 6. Now, there's been a lot of activity going on at the fairgrounds now for last month, but they've got things ready to go today. It's a busy place this morning, but officially to us, the public, it opens up at 6 o'clock. 6:30, the carnival rides fire up, and once you've paid to get your kids into the fair, well, just turn them loose.
1: Oh, that's so significant.
0: Turn them loose.
1: Yeah, it makes it so easy when you can just have the wristband and they can go ride whatever they want and they're not coming up and bugging you. Yeah. Can I get some more tickets?
0: Yep, and at 7 and 9, the Pirates of the Columbian Caribbean will be on the Midway. That is a great show. That's been there before. It's a great show.
1: And one of my favorite things right here is 7:30 Bingo.
0: Yeah, B-I-N-G-O.
1: And they have some fantastic prizes. And a lot of the prizes come from the vendors that are already at the fair. So if you win a gift card or something like that, you'll be able to use it there.
0: Yeah, and then, of course, Bronco Junction will be in the amphitheater at 8 o'clock tonight. It's just going to be a great opening night. Tomorrow gets bigger and bigger and bigger, and just a few things to touch on for tomorrow. Let's see, of course, the amusement rides, the carnival games, and all that kind of stuff opens around 1 o'clock. They got the Pirates of the Columbian Caribbean there again. We got the farm pullers, the truck and tractor pulls tomorrow. That'll be at 5 o'clock on the track.
1: Ooh, and at 6 o'clock, they're going to have a pet show. Mm-hmm. So you can, if you want to enter your pet, you can look into that. Also at 8 o'clock, they're going to have the coronation of the 2026 Miss Putnam County.
0: Yeah, Al, my goodness, sakes alive, Al. I meant to say Ed.
1: Oh my gosh.
0: Al used to do that when Al was here. Ed now is part of that presentation and does an incredible job.
1: Oh, last year was my first time seeing that, and I was so impressed. It was very well done.
0: Al loved doing it. Ed loves doing it. That's going to be a lot of fun. And 8:30, Lakeview is tomorrow night at the Putnam County Fair.
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8: 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That's going to be the block near Maryland Avenue, so watch out there. Everything else across the valley has been in good shape. Thank you for being careful. We'll keep you updated with everything. Good morning. It's almost 8:54 in the traffic center at 97.5 WQBE.

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5: Watch your back. I'm Chris Foster, Fox News. President Trump is warned Iran is working on an assassination plot. Fox's Tanya J. Powers reports.
6: Reported intelligence coming from Israel suggests Iran had developed a new plan to assassinate President Donald Trump, according to the Wall Street Journal. For years, Iran has vowed to retaliate against Trump for the 2020 U.S. strike that killed Islamic Revolutionary Guard Corps General Qasem Soleimani. But a fresh plan would mark an escalation in the longstanding threats. The warning follows days of massive memorial ceremonies for Iran's Supreme Leader Ayatollah Khamenei, who was killed in U.S. airstrikes in late February. Some mourners threw stones at a billboard showing Trump with a bullet aimed at his head, while others held placards

0: that said kill Trump in English.
1: No new U.S. military strikes were reported in Iran after two nights of them and retaliatory strikes in the region from Iran. A bipartisan housing affordability bill becomes law tonight with or without the president's signature unless he vetoes it. The 10-day window for that closes at midnight. He canceled the signing ceremony last month, demanding that Congress also pass new voting laws, the SAVE Act. Victor Marks is declared the winner of the Republicans' primary for governor in Colorado.
2: Marks, a Marine Corps veteran, defeating State Senator Barbara Kirkmeyer, posted a video to social media with this to say to his supporters.
3: Thank you to every voter, volunteer, and supporter who helped us get here. And to those of you who supported someone else in the primary, I want you to hear me clearly. There is a place for you in this campaign.
2: The Colorado gubernatorial primary was held on June 30th, but all of the counties took days to report their final results. Sue Guzman, Fox News.
1: A Chula Vista, California man has been convicted of murdering his wife and mother of their three children. Larry Millette denies any involvement in his wife Maya's disappearance 5 years ago. No body's ever been found. Prosecutors got a conviction on circumstantial evidence. 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
4: 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Our forecast, 90% rain and storm today at 79, 65% tonight, low at 70, 65% showers and storms tomorrow at 81, drops to 35% Saturday night, Sunday, the high Sunday at 88. 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

0: Godwin, a good Mountaineer boy from Morgantown, going to be at the Coliseum in November. Going to be a great concert. Coming up, a no-talk triple play. We got Devin Lawson, we got Riley Green, and we got Jackson Dean, one of my favorite new songs. But right now, we got a Music City Minute from Jesse.
1: Well, just because Kane Brown might be tatted doesn't mean that his kids will be. He says it's the one thing he won't let his kids get, at least while they're living under his roof. He says he wants to be the cool parent, but he also knows how he feels about his own tattoos. He said at the time he got them, they didn't have any meaning. He just wanted them. His kids have started asking him about them and saying they can't wait until they can get some. His kids are 2, 4, and 6 years old. I guess it's just going to be the little press-on tattoos right now.
0: Do as I say, not as I do. Yeah.

0: exactly.
1: There you go.
0: And we lost a pop icon, Bonnie Tyler. She passed away on Wednesday. She sang the song Total Eclipse of the Heart and Holding Out for a Hero. But she also maintained a strong country tie throughout her career. She came to Nashville in 2013 and recorded an album, Rocks and Honey. She had a duet with Vince Gill, and she also covered a couple of Carrie Underwood songs. So it's a sad loss for the pop country. I can remember dancing to so many of her songs in middle school at the recitals and things like that.
1: How old was she?
0: I think she was like 73 or 74, something like that. Yeah.
1: Don't say she was old. No, she's...
0: No, not really.
1: About my age.
0: Right. And last night, Megan Barone was on stage at Barclays Center in New York when she surprised her fans. This is huge. I'm sure they went nuts, absolutely nuts. Benson Boone joined her for a duet of Beautiful Things. The song is featured on Maroney's Cloud 9 album, and the New York crowd went wild. I mean, what a great person to have come out and do a duet with.
1: How old is she?
0: I believe she's 26.
1: 26.
0: Yeah.
1: My shoes are older than that.
0: Oh, God. Here we go. We got to get you some new shoes. And that is the Music City Minute, brought to you by Midstate Chevrolet, I-79, exit 67 in Flatwoods, or midstatechevy.com.
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1: Good morning. I'm Peter Rollins, selling Archer. So our aerial flood watch continues in effect now here through daybreak Sunday. A high of 79 with a 90% rain and storm. Low tonight, 70, 65% chance of rain and storm. Saturday's high, 81, 65% daytime storms. And then on tap for Sunday, it's a reduced 30% chance of a shower, thunder shower, and a high of 88. 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

0: It is 10 till 10. Coming up a little after 10, your chance to grab yourself a qualifying slot for the Ella Langley tickets. We're going to be giving away with A to Z Outlet. That concert is July 23rd. We were just looking at tickets for Ella Langley in Pikeville. There are just a handful of those resale tickets in Pikeville.
1: Yeah, but, far and few between, though.
0: And then we looked at Charleston over at the Coliseum. There are a bunch of resale tickets, but there are four front row seats for the Charleston show that are $1,800 a piece.
1: Yeah, if you don't need your kidney, then why not? I mean, you're making great memories. So.
0: Who can afford that kind of thing? But we're going to give you a chance. Somebody's going to go down to Pikeville to get to see her before she comes to Charleston. We'll get you qualified a little after 10 with A to Z Outlet and WQBE. Some things we couldn't get to. Now, you fly a lot. Not a lot.
1: No, maybe twice a year.
0: Yeah, I know, but it's in my entire life, I've only flown, I think, four times.
1: Oh, okay.
0: So you do, in my book, you fly a lot. But apparently, some airlines sell window seats, and if I have a choice, I want a window seat because I'd love to look out.
1: Yes.
0: But some don't actually have a window, and those airlines are now being sued by passengers who paid extra for a window seat and couldn't see anything.
1: Yeah, I think I'd be pretty upset about that one.
0: Yeah.
1: Mm-hmm. And Google sees the biggest spike in people searching for hangover cures on January the 1st, November the 1st, and the day after Halloween is 2nd.
0: Yeah, now here's what gets me about Halloween. As soon as the 4th of July was over, at Lowe's at least, Halloween stuff is out already.
1: It is. I went to Michael's, and they already have Halloween stuff out. So you're right. It's on.
0: And we got that disease that's going across America, and they can't explain it. It's explosive diarrhea, and I don't know what the medical term is for it. I just know if you get it, you're not going to yell to somebody, I've got whatever it's called. You're going to say, I've got explosive diarrhea. But now here's some things that will help you keep from getting sick. Don't guarantee it. You should always wash your hands after you touch a touch screen, let's say at a store or something, or those pin pads on the ATM machines, should always wash your hands. When you use a grocery cart, you should always wash your hands. And when you use your phone, you should wash your hands.
1: Oof. And Team USA may be knocked out of the World Cup by Belgium, but Americans were definitely watching. Monday night's round of the 16 match drew 33.1 million viewers, making it the most watched soccer game ever on U.S. television.
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4: Let's take it down a notch. I'm Chris Foster, Fox News. Fox confirms Qatari mediators are in Iran trying to de-escalate the resumption of fighting with the U.S. and get back to peace negotiations. There have been no strikes from either side today. The Wall Street Journal reports President Trump's been warned about a new Iran assassination attempt.
5: They've got a source telling them that Israel relayed to the U.S. intelligence about a new plot to assassinate President Trump. And frankly, it doesn't come as a surprise. The Iranians in particular have not been subtle. The banners that they displayed during the final day of the funeral for the late Grand Ayatollah Ali Khamenei in Mashhad, Iran. The banners read, "We will kill Trump." Comments from the mourners were, "By the blood of the martyred Ayatollah, we will kill Trump," and things of that nature.
4: Fox's Mike Tobin in Tel Aviv, Israel. President Trump on Truth Social says he will not sign a bipartisan housing bill to protest Congress not also passing new voting laws. That housing bill becomes automatically law tonight if he doesn't veto it. Today's the last day of a hearing for a judge in Utah to determine whether there's enough evidence to put Tyler Robinson on trial for Charlie Kirk's murder. And yesterday, heard about a confession.
6: Prosecutors played video of Lance Twiggs, the former romantic partner of Tyler Robinson, telling an investigator that Robinson confirmed he killed Charlie Kirk and cried and said he wished he hadn't done it.
7: And then eventually said that he would talk to his parents or turn himself over.
6: State investigator Jennifer Falmuina testified about examining DNA evidence on the rifle Robinson's accused of using.
8: The DNA profile is at least 1 trillion times more likely if it originated from Tyler Robinson as a major component.
6: She also testified about the engraved words on the bullets used to kill Kirk. Twiggs confirmed Robinson had asked him to use a tool in order to engrave bullets prior to the shooting. Jessica Rosenthal, Fox News.
4: At least 12 people are reported to have been killed, another 23 missing in a wildfire in southern Spain. The majority of those killed, we're told, are people from other countries. 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

Today's country, your 24 karat favorites, end of the earth. That is Ty Myers. It's Ed. Happy Friday, my friends. Here's Hunter Hayes and Wanted on 97.5.

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0: Yeah, kids will do that to you. Oh, jeez. Tim McGraw, Grown Men Don't Cry, Capital Cities, number one, 97.5 WQBE. We'll fire it right back up. Ella coming up. Some Russell Dickerson on the way. Cody Johnson's got a new one. This one's called Horseback. We'll get right back at it and let you hear that coming up.
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He's a ranch hand in a pinch, man. 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

0: home. 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That is getting fired up this evening. It's day after day after day of just fun. We do have some more Picnic with the Stars passes. We're getting ready for tomorrow's first big show. And then next week, getting ready for the Drew Baldridge big night. Cannot wait. We'll see you out there with WQBE. 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
2: Good morning, I'm meteorologist Alan Archer. So our aerial flood watch continues in effect now here through daybreak Sunday. A high of 79 with a 90% rain and storm. Low tonight, 70, 65% chance rain and storm. Saturday's high, 81, 65% daytime storms. And then on tap for Sunday, it's a reduced 30% chance of a shower, thunder shower, and a high of 88. I'm meteorologist Alan Archer with the station 97.5 WQBE.

0: 97.5 WQBE, cranking up those good vibes right here with the Rabbit. It's it. Ashley McBride, Parker McCollum coming up. Some Old Dominion. We'll check in, get the latest from the newsroom as well. Coming up.
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1: DNA evidence, surveillance video, and a hearsay confession. I'm Chris Foster of Fox News. Today ends a five-day hearing in Utah for a judge to determine whether there's enough evidence to try Tyler Robinson for Charlie Kirk's murder. Yesterday, he heard from Robinson's former roommate about a confession and Robinson saying he wished he hadn't done it. More from Fox's Chandley Painter in Provo, Utah.
2: For the first time inside the courtroom, we were actually able to see images of the alleged murder weapon put up on the screen for all to see inside the courtroom as the prosecution presented another witness to show how they found the weapon in the woods near the campus where Tyler Robinson allegedly tried to hide it and tried to come back and retrieve it later. They showed those photos. They showed it wrapped in the towel that we know eventually his DNA was found on that towel. We know that the DNA was found on the trigger of that weapon. We also know that with the weapon, they found four shell casings.
1: Defense attorneys are questioning the reliability of the evidence. President Trump tells the New York Post if he's assassinated by Iran, he's left instructions to bomb them like never before. He says on Truth Social, meantime, Iran has asked to continue talks, and we agree, but in no uncertain terms, the ceasefire is over. And Fox confirms the Qatari negotiators are in Iran.
3: Talks do continue after those 2 days of clashes, and we have oil prices stabilizing, although gas prices did jump another 4 cents overnight, $3.88 the gallon nationwide this morning. Kepler says official crossings at the Strait of Hormuz, they slowed, just 22 vessels crossing yesterday. Some oil is hitting the market. And the International Energy Agency, in a report this morning, total Gulf oil exports, including volumes bypassing the strait, surged by 6.5 million barrels a day in June.
1: Fox's Lauren Simonetti. The president also says because Congress hasn't passed the Save

0: Act's new voting laws, he won't be signing a bipartisan housing bill, but doesn't mention a veto. And without one, the bill becomes law automatically tonight, the end of a 10-day window. 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
2: 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Please don't take any second for granted.
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0: 97.5 WQB, same moon. That is Mitchell Tenpenny right here with the Rabbits. I will give you your next chance to qualify for that Ella Langley Getaway from A to Z Outlet. Now, that's for the Pikeville show. Sold out. We did secure a hotel. We got gas cards. We got the tickets to get you there. We just got to get you in the drawing. Only a handful of qualifiers on this. You could be our next one. Coming up with WQB.
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Alexandra Kay. Straight for the hearts. Today's country. Your 24 Curate favorites getting it done right here with the rabbits. We're getting ready for the Putnam County Fair, and I've got one more set of these VIP Picnic with the Stars passes for tomorrow's big concert. That's going to be Lakeview. I cannot wait to see these guys. I knew they're coming. I knew the record companies were getting them all ready to go. I know there's going to be tons of music, and everybody's going to be like, I got to see them first at the Putnam County Fair. Well, we've got passes to get you into the fair. Now, that's gate passes, let you enjoy all the stuff there tomorrow. But we will also have a picnic behind the stage. We always have that VIP area. This is where we feed the bands, and they can relax and hang out. But 5 o'clock, we will have our picnic there with Lakeview and with hopefully you and a guest if you're caller number 20 right now. 304-344-9700-800-222-3697. FYI, next week we'll be giving away passes for the finale concert with Drew Baldridge. Right? Caller number 20, you want to eat? You want to go to the fair? You want to meet Lakeview? Caller number 20, WQB.

Heartache on the dance floor. That is John Party right here with the Rabbits. We got a big party picnic scheduled for tomorrow. Kicking off things at the Putnam County Fair. Now, actually, we kick things off tonight. Fair does open tonight and carnivals and all of that stuff. We'll see you out there. Look for us at the WQB broadcast booth. You can sign up for even more goodies, including a Yeti cooler. But Saturday, Lakeview, this Saturday, next Saturday.

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25: I'm meteorologist Alan Archer, an aerial flood watch in effect through daybreak Sunday here throughout the Mountain State. 3 to 5 inches possible through Sunday, however. Our forecast, 90% rain and storm today at 79, 65% tonight, low at 70, 65% showers and storms tomorrow at 81, drops to 35% Saturday night, Sunday, the high Sunday at 88. I'm meteorologist Alan Archer with the station 97.5 WQBE.

0: perfect storm. Just look out your window and be like, it's perfect. We're getting ready for the Putnam County Fair now. One thing goes hand in hand. A little bit of rain to kick off the fair. That makes it the fair. I've been at the fair so many times. It doesn't stop them at all. In fact, when you think about all the kids and all the livestock and all the farming, you know, it's like, if anything, it's probably good for them. So we are getting ready to kick things off for that coming up this evening. Just had another Picnic with the Stars pass winners for tomorrow night. Full schedules at WQBE.com. Got all kinds of ways to win coming up today. More Boots in the Gorge tickets. That's where another big concert event and festival coming up. You got a little time on that, but a chance to win some of those tickets today. And I got lunchtime trivia here in minutes. How about some ice cream, huh? Oh, this is a lovely place in Milton. We're sending you out to Polo's Ice Cream. Coming up.
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of seconds away from lunchtime trivia. Got a nice treat for you to win, maybe this weekend, over at Polo's Ice Cream. Chance of that coming up right after Fox News. 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
2: An update on a terror plot. I'm Lisa Brady, Fox News.
3: Political discourse has many places in our society. Political violence has none.
2: U.S. Attorney Dominic Gerace just detailing the terrorism and conspiracy charges against eight men from several states indicted in a suspected plot to attack a White House event last month. They're accused of acquiring guns, buying a 3D printer to make drones, and training together in combat tactics. Gerace says they weren't just airing grievances from behind a keyboard.
3: Rather, they took action to carry out a plot to attack the UFC Freedom 250 event and to murder federal officials at the highest levels of our government.
2: A case broken open in part by a call from a concerned family member. Mediators return in a renewed push for talks between the U.S. and Iran.
4: Qatar negotiators are on the ground in Iran with support of the U.S. The immediate goal is de-escalation. Now, the president just posted to Truth Social that Iran asked to continue the talks. The U.S. agreed, but states that in no uncertain terms, the ceasefire is over.
2: Fox's Mike Tobin in Tel Aviv. There have been no new attacks or counterattacks after two nights of U.S. strikes and Iran retaliation. President Trump also posting he will not sign a housing bill

0: in protest over the Senate's failure to pass the Save America Act.
1: The president says Save America, which would require proof of citizenship in order to register to vote, is popular, and its, quote, non-passage is crazy. He says Senate Republicans should terminate the filibuster to get this done, warning that Democrats will nuke the 60-vote threshold rule for legislation they want when they're in the majority. The housing bill does a number of things, including streamlining environmental reviews, lifts rules on modular homes, and provides incentives through grants to build more housing.
0: Fox's Jessica Rosenthal, that bill won overwhelming bipartisan support. It can take effect tonight without the president's signature at the end of a 10-day window. 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
2: 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Anytime's a good time. They're open 7 days a week, but Polo's Ice Cream. 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Open at 4 on Saturday, Sundays at 2. Check it out sometime. Here is the question to win this today. All right, where are we going today? So this something was invented to prevent theft at businesses that actually dealt with people. Okay? It was invented long before video surveillance now, so, you know, it does just go back a bit. But it was made to prevent people, employees, or customers from stealing. Oh, let's see what that could be. Back to the phones we go. 304-344-9700, 800-222-3697. So it was invented to prevent theft at businesses that dealt with people. Invented long before video surveillance. And it's not like a safe, you know, that you would have to crack. But it was to prevent theft from employees or from customers, you guys. Although I know you're honest, okay? 304-344-9700, 800-222-3697. Where does your mind go on this? We'll give you clues along the way if we need them. Give it a shot and good luck. Lunchtime trivia.

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0: Mountain Low. That is Corey Kanko Wetzel. 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I love those ice cream cakes. They have them ready to pick up or made to order as well. That's what we're sending you, a $25 gift card, if you figure this one out. Now, here's my question. This was invented originally to prevent businesses that dealt with people. It was invented long before video surveillance, but it was made to prevent people, employees or customers, from stealing. That's why it's there in the first place. That's why they made this. And I will say it's kind of a feature. I'm going to have to be a little specific on this one. Don't get mad at me, but you'll understand when we get a winner here. WQB Lunchtime Trivia. What is it?
1: Is it the mirrors that they put like up in the corners?
0: Oh, that's a good guess. Got a spy on everybody. Well, this was so you would know if somebody was doing something, but it had nothing to do with a mirror. Thanks.
2: I know this ain't right, Ed, but a 12-gauge shotgun.
0: No, I think that would work better. I know that's what works in my household, I'll tell you that. In fact, word to the wise, it is a 12 and it's a pump. Of course, I have several options, but no.
3: Could it be plainclothes people walking through the store watching?
0: Oh, good guess. This was so, if you didn't have a lot of people watching, you would always know if something was going on. But no, that's not it.
2: The friend that used to give you the correct change.
0: No, back then when this was invented, people knew how to count money. And sorry, that's a little pet peeve of mine if you go somewhere nowadays. I don't know how to bring it. It's $4.25 and you gave me a $5 bill and a quarter. You gave me too much money. Sorry. All right, off my soapbox. Sorry about that. No. All right. 304-344-9700-800-222-3697. Back to the phones we go. All right, be specific on this one now. Okay. Good luck.

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Although I will say, if I took my family out to Polo's Ice Cream, that might be my new favorite time of the day. I've got you a $25 gift card. Go check them out. 209 East Main Street, Milton, right there on the main drag. Can't miss them. They've got good parking, seating inside. They have got the menu that you're going to love to treat your family. And specials. They're open 7 days a week. I do recommend checking them out on their Facebook page. Just look for Polo's Ice Cream, Milton. And you can start thinking about what you're going to order. Okay? All right, let's go to the phones. Try to figure this one out. So this was invented. It has been around a while now, but it was invented to prevent theft at businesses that did deal with people. Okay. Now, it wasn't just for customers. It was also for employees, but it was invented long before any type of video surveillance, and it was made

0: prevent and be a deterrent from stealing things. I need you to be specific on this one, okay? I'll give you that. And I will also tell you, it's something that you've grown up with your whole life without ever stopping and going, why is that there in the first place? Because there were other things before without it, and then it came around. But it was there to be a deterrent and help prevent from theft. Shame on everybody. All right, let's go to the phones. Lunchtime trivia. What do you got?
1: Was it either a dog or a baseball bat?
0: See, you're trying to get them if they did steal. This is trying to let you know that they might be stealing or they might have the opportunity to do it. All right? You're the enforcer. This is to prevent them from doing it.
2: The bell on the cash register.
0: Wait. The what now?
2: Bell.
0: Oh, that little cha-ching that you can hear all across the store?
2: Yes.
0: That's it. Yes! Who is this?
2: Charlie Katz.
0: Now, they had cash registers, but they decided to put a bell on them so anybody around knew when the drawer was opened. That way, if it was an employee that you might have not seen working the cash register or a customer, everybody knew the second that the cash register opened. That was invented to prevent any type of theft while you had the money in the drawers and stuff like that. So that little cha-ching, now I hear it on everybody's phone and they're like, oh, yeah, I guess it's the same thing because now you know when any transaction was made. It kind of definitely gets your attention, but the cash register bell, that cha-ching that you always hear. That is it. Congratulations, guys. Proud of you.
2: Thank you.
0: We've got you a $25 gift card to go use over at Polo's Ice Cream. In fact, with this, they don't even need to open the cash register. You got it for free. Enjoy. You tell me what's your favorite radio station.
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0: Today's country, your 24 karat favorites, Stella Lefty. 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It's it. We've got your country 24/7. We'll check in with Al Archer next. Obviously, rain today. This is right on schedule. It is day one of the Putnam County Fair, and it's that's just the fair. I'm telling you, and it's fun no matter what. In all honesty, I got to tell you, as somebody who really did enjoy regatta. Yeah, and all of the 4th of July celebrations, I can also tell you it was hot, and it's not going to be that bad for this. So really looking forward to it. We kick things off this evening. If you find our broadcast booth, we'll have that set up on the main drag over there. You will also see one of those brand new Yeti coolers, and we'll be giving you a chance to sign up to win that. All right, check it all out. We'll see you out at the fair. Don't forget tomorrow, the first of our big concerts gets kicked off. Of course, they got live music every night out there too. Check it all out with WQB.
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4: 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Our forecast, 90% rainstorm today at 79, 65% tonight, low at 70, 65% showers and storms tomorrow at 81, drops to 35% Saturday night, Sunday, the high Sunday at 88. I'm Peter Ross, just Alan Archer, at the Weather Station, 97.5 WQBE.

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0: Country, right here with your country station, 97.5 WQB. That's kind of our anthem. We've been doing it forever. Gosh, how old are we?
1: She was storming through the house that day, and I could tell she was leaving. And I thought, oh, she'll be back, till she turned around and pointed at the wall and

0: Give it away. Today's country, your 24 karat favorites. We got a bunch of giveaways ourselves, and something tells me you'll like ours. Ella Langley grand prize trip to Pikeville with hotel accommodations, with spending money for gas and all of that stuff. We're getting another qualifier for that here in a little bit. Now, we only do a handful of qualifiers, but this is a huge package from A to Z Outlet, now off the Taze Valley exit right there at the Putnam Village and WQBE. We will be giving that whole grand prize away pretty soon, so only a few more chances to get in running on that. Listen up for that. Now, Billy has also got some free tickets he's giving out today for that Boots in the Gorge. Now, that is coming up end of this month into next, two-day music fest, July 31st through August 1st. Did you hear Clint Black is going to be there? Josh Turner, Confederate Railroad, a whole slew of artists just nonstop, but it's right there at the New River Gorge itself in the Big Ace Adventure Park area, so there's all this other stuff to do. A lot of folks are going to do the camping package on this. We will give each winner tickets for both days of live music, and we're even going to give one of our winners a whole camping VIP package as well. So you win the tickets and you also are qualified for the VIP campsites to go along with it. So that's coming up today right here with your country concert leader.
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2: They'll try again. Lisa Brady, Fox News. Negotiators from Qatar back on the ground in Iran with U.S. support, aiming to de-escalate after 2 days of U.S. strikes and Iran retaliation over Iran's attacks on commercial ships. The U.S. agreeing to continue talks, even as President Trump reiterates a ceasefire is over.
3: The U.S. official said the president considers Tuesday's strikes on commercial vessels an act of terrorism. Iran's actions constitute failed performance at an unacceptable level, but the U.S. is committed to finding a resolution.
2: Fox's Mike Tobin in Tel Aviv. Renewed efforts by mediators, even after word of new assassination plotting.
3: The Wall Street Journal reports that Israel relayed to the U.S. intelligence about a very specific plot to kill President Trump. And it really comes as no surprise. Banners at the late Ayatollah's funeral read both in English and Farsi, "We will kill Trump."
2: Iranian plots to target him date back to the first Trump term and the killing of a top general. Federal prosecutors revealing more about a plot to attack last month's UFC White House event after 8 suspects were indicted on terrorism and conspiracy counts in a multi-agency, multi-state investigation.
4: The FBI is grateful for these partnerships that have helped prevent a tragedy.
2: Special Agent in Charge Jason

0: Cromartie in Ohio.
1: From the initial 911 call, our law enforcement colleagues with the Danville Police Department and the Knox County Sheriff's Office recognized a potential threat. Their deputies and patrol officers did a tremendous job at evaluating the situation, taking immediate action, and exposing this terrorist threat, and then contacting the FBI.
0: Which then contacted the Secret Service as well. All of this just days before the UFC event, where federal prosecutors say the suspects planned to use drones with explosives before opening fire. It's the final day of a Utah hearing on probable cause in the killing of Charlie Kirk. But the judge plans to decide in September whether suspect Tyler Robinson will go to trial a year after the murder at Utah Valley University. 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
3: Oh, I learned something this weekend. Uh-oh. I have never felt more alone than when I'm trying to put sunscreen on my back. It looks like war on my back. I've got this red streak, fingerprints everywhere. I need help.
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There's George Birch.

0: tell you how many weddings I've seen with a beautiful bride/daughter dancing with her daddy on that one. Yeah, it makes you tear up, doesn't it, Dads? My little girl, it's 124, Ed hanging out with you. We get your country 24/7. We'll get back to it with another No Talk Triple Kelly coming up next.
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1: That's new stuff from Megan Maroney. 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QB. 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

0: Thomas Ritz, right here with the Rabbits, 97.5 WQB. Yes, we started off with a lot of rain this morning. We'll check in with Al Archer and see just what to expect coming up for the weekend. Regardless, Putnam County Fair, man, we're all set to go. Actually getting stuff started out there this evening. And then all week, day after day after day after day, something tells me by midweek you'll be like, man, I wish it would rain again and cool things off. We'll get an update from Archer coming up next.
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23: Good morning, I'm Peter Alex, Sal and Archer. So our aerial flood watch continues in effect now here through daybreak Sunday. A high of 79 with a 90% rain and storm. Low tonight, 70, 65% chance rain and storm. Saturday's high, 81, 65% daytime storms. And then on tap for Sunday, it's a reduced 30% chance of a shower, thunder shower, and a high of 88. I'm Peter Alex, Sal and Archer with you with the station 97.5 WQBE.

0: Cash right here with the Rabbits, 97.5 WQBE, Capital City's number one. Hey, we got more touchstones coming up. Actually, several different ways to win today. Your next shot is going to be for that Ella Langley grand prize thing with A to Z outlet thing. Sold out tickets. It's so hard to get tickets to any of these shows. This one was to Pikeville. That one's coming up in just days. We were like, this is going to be the absolute only way you can win tickets to see her. And then there we got the Charleston show. We gave away a bunch of tickets for that. Now, that show is not until, September? This one is just days away in Pikeville. Only this one includes hotel accommodations, even gas money to get you there and back, and of course your sold out tickets courtesy of A to Z outlet, now at a new location that if you haven't checked them out in the Putnam Village area there, right off the Taze Valley exit, highly encourage you to do that if you like saving money and having all kinds of things to do. Check that out. Your chance to get qualified for this grand prize package coming up with WQB.
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2: Pictures on her phone, and tears in her eyes. 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On a Saturday night, then I say, how you been? Good, how about you? Funny how seeing you once after a few months gets you like that. Right back to telling folks.

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1: The judge locks down evidence. Lisa Brady, Fox News. On the fifth and final day of a preliminary hearing for Charlie Kirk's accused assassin, the judge says no exhibits will be shown to the media.
2: Defense attorneys for Tyler Robinson said the pool camera in the courtroom captured an exhibit, airing it for 2 seconds, despite an order that the camera was not to capture that kind of footage. Robinson's attorneys argued that cameras should no longer be allowed to broadcast the hearing anymore. Judge Tony Graff said while airing the exhibit did violate his order, he would not end all broadcasting. However,
3: effective immediately, members of the media shall no longer capture or broadcast any exhibits displayed by the parties during today's proceedings.
2: Prosecutors then asked for the judge to determine the evidence against Tyler Robinson was overwhelming, end the preliminary hearing, and order a trial. But the judge allowed the defense attorneys to continue calling witnesses.
1: Fox's Jessica Rosenthal. The judge does not plan to rule on setting the case to trial until September. President Trump says a ceasefire is over, but there is another attempt at diplomacy with Iran.
4: Qatari negotiators have now flown to Iran in coordination with the U.S. to try and meet with Iranian officials, to try and de-escalate the situation, to try and make the negotiation resume. All that being said, yesterday Israel shared intelligence with D.C. showing that Iran had recently developed a new plot to try and assassinate President Trump.
1: Fox's Benjamin Hall. Iran still pushing to control the Strait of Hormuz. A parasitic illness has spread to at least 17 states, prompting warnings from the CDC. It's called Cyclospora, a microscopic parasite from produce.
5: Experts urge us to thoroughly wash produce and our hands with soap and water. No deaths have been reported. The CDC also saying the source of the Cyclospora infections, which tend to occur in late spring and summer, have not been identified.
1: Fox's Jeff Manasso. Michigan hit hard by the outbreak with more than 1,200 cases compared to just 50 last year. 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

0: today's country. Your 24 karat favorite, Zach Top. 76 right now in the capital city. He's Blake Shelton.
1: Don't have to leave.

for you. And that's Max McNown right here with the Rabbits. Capital Civics number one. It's it. We got your triple play on the way. I guess I better be doing this Ella thing soon. I got to get another qualifier before I leave today for this. That's that big Ella Langley prize pack coming up. I'll get to that shortly with WQ.

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hurts like you. That is Cole Wetzel right here with the Rabbit, 97.5 WQBE. Oh, I guess I better get a qualifier for this Ella Langley thing. I know you want in on it. It'd be so nice to do this. You get a hotel, you get a getaway, you get the sold-out tickets, you get to see Ella Langley at the Pikeville show. Way ahead of us here at the Charleston show, which was that add-on here at the last minute, so which is cool, but that, even that one sold out so fast. So caller number 20 right now, we're going to put your name in the running for this. Jeff and Jess will be drawing out the grand prize coming up on the 20th, and then getting you all set for the big show. 304-344-9700, 800-222-3697. 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

0: memory lane. That is Old Dominion. This would be a memory and a half if you win this thing. Let's go to the phones. WQB, hello.
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0: Hey, who is this?
1: Mindy.
0: You did it. You're one of only a handful of qualifiers for this big Ella Langley getaway to see her in concert in Pikeville. Congratulations. A to Z Outlet is at their new location in Taze Valley is making this possible for us because I cannot explain to you how much money we had to spend on the sold out tickets and a hotel all at the same time in Pikeville. So way to go. We will be drawing out the winner on the 20th. 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
2: Hi, Peter Ross, Alan Archer, and the Oriole Flood Watch in effect through daybreak Sunday here throughout the Mountain State. 3 to 5 inches possible through Sunday, however. Our forecast, 90% rain and storm today at 79, 65% tonight, low at 70, 65% showers and storms tomorrow at 81, drops to 35% Saturday night, Sunday, the high Sunday at 88. 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

0: may taste good, but it could knock you on your butt. Be careful. Dana Carter, Strawberry Wine, 255. Billy's on his way. He's got more fun stuff for you. Most of all, your 24 karat favorites. Bob will keep you up to date in the traffic center with the rain time to time. Do be careful. Keep those lights on. Come on. Don't make me get on a soapbox. We'll see you back out there. I'll see you out at the Putnam County Fair tonight if you're coming out for the kickoff night. Definitely see you out there tomorrow for a full day of everything. Cannot wait. 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
1: The evidence is overwhelming on Lisa Brady, Fox News. That's what the lead prosecutor told the judge in Utah on day five of a hearing on probable cause to send Charlie Kirk's accused killer, Tyler Robinson, to trial. County Prosecutor Chad Grunander calls the evidence devastating.
2: And the question needs to be asked, the purpose of continuing with testimony, if it's long and drawn out. Of course, the defense has the right to call witnesses, but it needs to be within the context of this preliminary hearing.
1: Urging the judge to end the hearing and send the case to trial, but the judge allowed the defense to call final witnesses after putting new restrictions on cameras in the courtroom.
3: Yesterday, the courtroom camera briefly aired Tyler Robinson's alleged confession note, an exhibit that wasn't supposed to be made public. And as a result, the judge ruled that today the camera could not show any more exhibits, only the testimony.
1: Fox's Claudia Cowan at the courthouse in Provo, where that hearing did wrap up a short time ago, but a ruling on probable cause not expected until September. Mediators from Qatar back in Iran for another attempt at diplomacy, despite word that Iran still wants to kill President Trump.
4: The Wall Street Journal is reporting that Israeli intelligence recently shared with U.S. intelligence an assassination plot involving Trump, but the president told the New York Post today Israel did not alert to a new threat.
1: Fox's David Spunt in Washington. A mid-air crisis under investigation in Greece after a Ryanair passenger was partially sucked out of a plane window. The airline says the window dislodged in flight. Media reports in Greece say a piece of engine broke off and smashed the window, causing the cabin to decompress, but the airline has not confirmed that. The flight was en route from the second largest city in Greece to Germany, but returned shortly after takeoff. Ryanair says the plane was able to land normally, with one passenger receiving medical assistance. 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

This is a test of the West Virginia Emergency Alert System. In the event of an actual emergency, this system would bring you important information. This concludes this statewide required monthly test.

0: wait to see and hear him do that live August 21st at the Coliseum. Jason Aldean, tickets and information online at WQBE.com. But we have other concert tickets before August 21st. Yeah, you've heard. It's been going on all week. Boots in the Gorge. That's on the 31st of this month as well as August 1st. Clint Black, Josh Turner, Confederate Railroad, and so many more. We'll give you a chance to win those before 6 from your country concert leader, 97.5 WQBE.
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3: Good afternoon, I'm meteorologist Alan Archer. Let's check our mountain your forecast. An aerial flood watch is remaining in effect now here through daybreak Sunday. Through the weekend, additional rainfalls of 2 to 3 inches appear likely. And then next week, it looks like the weather will tend to dry out, with most daily rain chances next week at just 20%. This afternoon, a high temperature topping at around 80. Overnight low tonight, 68. Tomorrow, high 81. Sunday, a high at around 86. I'm meteorologist Alan Archer at the weather station, 97.5 WQVE.

0: Gabby Barrett on 97.5 WQBE. Well, we made it. Made it to the weekend. Well, not officially yet till after 5, right? But it's Friday and the Putnam County Fair. Now, the fair officially opens at 6 o'clock. A lot of things been going on, you know, like 8:30 this morning till noon. We had the registration of all 4-H and open class exhibits at the Putnam County Fair Extension Office. 4 o'clock, coming up in just a few minutes. From 4 to 7, you get to register all market and open rabbit exhibits at Rabbit Hutch. Then, 6 o'clock, we'll have the fair officially opening. And we have got some bingo. What's that? Is the bingo, I think, 7:30 tonight. We got the bingo. Pirates of the Colombian Caribbean, 7 and 9 this evening. A lot of stuff going on. Yeah. May want to wear your boots. Mm-hmm. And you never know. Take a rain poncho with you. But I hear, now I don't know if this is 100%, but I hear it never rains at the fair. Is that true?
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1: 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Injured?
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3: Thank you, singing people. Highways are not in really bad shape. You got pretty heavy traffic, 64 westbound from the split area out across the Oakwood Bridge. We've got two crashes that actually happened hours ago that they're still working with. Market Drive, Crescent Road up on the west side, and then Jefferson Road and McCorkle Avenue down in South Charleston. Rest of the valley off to a good start. We'll keep you updated with everything here in the traffic center at 97.5 WQBE.

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2: De-escalation. I'm Lisa Brady, Fox News. That's the short-term goal for Qatari negotiators now on the ground in Iran after 2 days of U.S. strikes and Iran counterattacks over commercial ships being targeted in the Strait of Hormuz. Diplomacy with Iran getting another chance, even as the Wall Street Journal reports Israel relayed intelligence to the U.S. about a specific plot to kill President Trump.
3: There's additional reporting now in the Journal that indeed the reason the president switched planes on his way back from Turkey was because the new Air Force One lacks some of the defensive capabilities as the old plane.
2: Fox's Mike Tobin in Tel Aviv. Federal prosecutors say the eight suspects accused of plotting to attack a White House event last month were talking about where to put snipers and launch drones.
4: Investigators tell Fox the alleged plan was to use drones with explosives to hit buildings near the event on the South Lawn, which would have triggered a mass evacuation and steered crowds toward a pre-staged sniper team.
2: Fox's David Spunt in Washington. Today's news conference coming a day after indictments on terrorism and conspiracy charges. Secret Service Special Agent in Charge Jason Reese says stopping the plot was a multi-state, multi-agency effort.
5: The Secret Service and federal and local partners were able to identify and lawfully interrupt a communication network that gave us a roadmap to a sinister plot targeting the White House complex.
2: The mother of one suspect in Ohio blowing the case open after she got concerned and called police just days before the UFC event. Just getting word, a new bridge linking Detroit and Canada is expected to be open by the end of this month. A ribbon-cutting ceremony originally set for last month was postponed, which the bridge authority citing outstanding issues after President Trump had threatened to block the opening. Now the Associated Press reports an agreement is reached to resolve the dispute. Stocks finished higher. The Dow up 149 at the bell. 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
6: 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This happens in the car too. I roll down all the windows, roll them back up, and that darn fly is still there.
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Ella Langley is going to be in Charleston in September. You can't wait that long, can you? Well, she got a sold-out show in Pikeville on the 23rd of this month. Before 6, we'll give you a chance to win sold-out concert tickets, hotel accommodation, and spending money courtesy of A to Z Outlet and your country concert leader, WQBE.

But if we don't, or if we don't go to the Putnam County Fair, we're going to miss out on a lot. Yeah. We got some bingo, early bird bingo. What's that, 7:30? Then we got bingo at 8. We got all kinds of stuff going on. Some of my favorite stuff coming up this weekend. I'll tell you more in minutes. First, Tim McGraw on WQBE.

0: WQBE. I'm just looking at a lot of stuff for the Putnam County Fair, officially opening up the fair at 6 o'clock this evening. Now, don't forget, 7:30, mandatory meeting for all livestock exhibitors and parents at Show Sale Arena. All right, that is at 7:30, the mandatory meeting. We got bingo early bird at 7:30, regular bingo. We'll get that going at 8 o'clock tonight. This weekend, oh, first weekend, oh my goodness. Tomorrow morning, kids pageant, 11:30. Now, there's a couple of them, of course. You got your newborn to 24 months at 11:30, 1:30 in the afternoon, 25 months to 10 years. Yeah, truck and tractor pulls tomorrow evening at 5. Lakeview going to be on stage tomorrow evening at 8:30. Sunday. You got the lawnmower races. What time is that? I got to find the lawnmower. Oh, yeah, 4 o'clock. Sunday, lawnmower races on Sunday, your monster trucks Monday. Yeah, go to WQBE.com. Tell you what, just come on out every day, and we look forward to seeing you and your family out there at the Putnam County Fair all week, running through next Saturday, the 18th. 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
3: Thanks, Stinging People. You got a new crash with injuries. McCorkle Avenue and Old McCorkle Avenue. That is just west of the Riverwalk Plaza down in South Charleston. So watch out if you're heading through there. They're still working a wreck on the hill on the west side, Market Drive and Crescent Road. So that is going to be slow. The rest of the valley, including the interstates, look good. We'll keep you updated with everything from the Traffic Center at 97.5 WQBE.

on, hang on. Whew. Had to go to a little DJ's room. All right. Yeah. It happens, right? Make a liar. Jackson Dean wrapped up the No Talk Triple Play on 97.5 WQBE. Boots in the Gorge. That's coming up on the 31st of this month and August 1st with Clint Black, Josh Turner, Confederate Railroad, and so many more. Going to give you a chance to win tickets for both days.

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1: Good afternoon, I'm meteorologist Alan Archer. Let's check our mountain air forecast. An aerial flood watch is remaining in effect now here through daybreak Sunday. Through the weekend, additional rainfalls of 2 to 3 inches appear likely. And then next week, it looks like the weather will tend to dry out, with most daily rain chances next week at just 20%. This afternoon, a high temperature topping at around 80. Overnight low tonight, 68. Tomorrow, high 81. Sunday, a high at around 86. I'm meteorologist Alan Archer at the weather station, 97.5 WQVE.

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If you're caller 20, 304-344-9700 or 800-222-3697. I'll hook you up with a couple of passes for Boots in the Gorge on the 31st of this month and August 1st from 97.

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1: Who's that person that called in number 20?
0: What's 5 times 4?
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0: That's you. What's your name?
1: Eliza.
0: Boots in the Gorge on the 31st of this month, as well as August 1st. You know who's going to be there?
1: No, I don't, actually.
0: Oh, I was hoping you'd be able to. No, I'm Clint Black, Josh Turner, Confederate Railroad, and so many more. You plus one for free both days, July 31st and August 1st, courtesy of your country concert leader,
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0: I'm in trouble with my fiance Hillary. I was just kidding. Confederate Railroad on 97.5 WQBE. They're going to be at Boots in the Gorge. That's on the 31st of this month and August 1st. Way to go, Eliza Swindler from Kenna. She got tickets for both days. Clint Black is going to be there. Josh Turner, Confederate Railroad, so many more. Another chance to pick up those tickets after 7 this evening with Jason Murphy. Still to come in the next hour, chance to qualify for the sold-out Ella Langley concert tickets for her show in Pikeville on the 23rd of this month. And what if you win that, you get hotel accommodations and spending money, courtesy of A to Z Outlet and your country concert leader, 97.5 WQBE.
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9: 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Injured?
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11: Thank you, singing people. Highways look good. They are busy, especially so around the 6477 split and westbound at Oakwood. Not anything out of the ordinary, and they have cleared up the last couple of crashes we gave you. So we start into the afternoon and the weekend in good shape. We'll keep you updated with everything from the traffic center at 97.5 WQBE.

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2: Now they wait in Utah. Elisa Brady, Fox News. A hearing on probable cause has ended in the Charlie Kirk case, but the judge says he'll decide in September whether to send accused assassin Tyler Robinson to trial.
3: Before the judge allowed defense attorneys to continue calling witnesses in the final day of Tyler Robinson's preliminary hearing, Utah County Prosecutor Chad Grunander told Judge Graff,
4: "The evidence is overwhelming. It's devastating. And the question needs to be asked, the purpose of continuing with testimony if it's long and drawn out."
3: Judge Graff later set dates by which both sides must submit briefs, and a final round of oral arguments was set for September 1st, after which the judge will determine if there should be a trial. The family of Charlie Kirk released a statement saying, "As difficult as this hearing has been, it brings them comfort knowing the world has witnessed the overwhelming evidence of what occurred to Charlie that day."
2: Fox's Jessica Rosenthal. Apple is now suing OpenAI, accusing the ChatGPT maker of stealing trade secrets as it seeks to build its own hardware for the chatbot. That lawsuit filed in federal court in California. A severe intestinal disease caused by a microscopic parasite found in produce is surging across the U.S.
5: The CDC confirms infections in 31 states. The highest numbers are in Michigan, where state health officials report more than 1,500 total cases, at least 44 requiring hospitalization. The disease is rarely fatal and can be treated with antibiotics.
2: Fox's Jonathan Sary. The symptoms are similar to other gastrointestinal illnesses, but can linger for weeks if not treated. With a late goal in stoppage time, Spain has just defeated Belgium 2-1 in a World Cup quarterfinal that Belgium reached by beating Team USA. Again, that game has just wrapped up. Spain beating Belgium 2-1 to make it to the semifinals. America is listening to Fox News.
6: Good afternoon, I'm meteorologist Alan Archer. Let's check our mountain forecast. An aerial flood watch is remaining in effect now here through daybreak Sunday. Through the weekend, additional rainfalls of 2 to 3 inches appear likely. And then next week, it looks like the weather will tend to dry out with most daily rain chances next week at just 20%. This afternoon, a high temperature topping at around 80. Overnight low tonight, 68. Tomorrow, high 81. Sunday, a high at around 86. I'm meteorologist Alan Archer at the weather station, 97.5 WQBE.
7: Thank you, weatherman. I'm Bob Hamilton in the traffic center for WQBE. Highway's off to a real good start here into the weekend. You've got heavy traffic around the 6477 split, heavy traffic westbound at Oakwood, but that's where it wraps up. Everything else in great shape. We'll keep you updated from the traffic center here at 97.5 WQBE.

0: make me turn this truck around. 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Work week's done. It's time for fun. 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

0: caught you singing. Yeehaw! Do you see Alabama when they were at the Capitol last week? Oh my goodness. Song of the South on 97.5 WQBE. Coming up, another no-talk triple play, including Tyler Hubbard's latest, Land. 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
8: Thanks, singing people. Highways are still in good shape with no recent crashes, no huge delays anywhere. Heaviest traffic on the interstates is where we usually see it. That is westbound 64 at Oakwood, but even no problems there. So you're looking good across the valley right now. We'll keep you updated with everything here in the traffic center at 97.5 WQBE.

He sounds amazing, doesn't he? Tyler Hubbard, his latest, Land. It's where you land. 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

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In just a couple of weeks, on the 25th, it returns.

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0: Yeah, that's right. Train your dragon. Saturday, July 25th. Free family movies on Maine. 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Doesn't cost you anything. How to Train Your Dragon. We'll have that on our giant three-story high outdoor movie screen. And, of course, the movie starts at dark. That's the City of St. Albans. 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We'll see you. Movies on Maine in St. Albans, Saturday, July 25th. 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
2: I'm meteorologist Alan Archer. Let's check our mountain air forecast. An aerial flood watch is remaining in effect now here through daybreak Sunday. Through the weekend, additional rainfalls of 2 to 3 inches appear likely. And then next week, it looks like the weather will tend to dry out, with most daily rain chances next week, Monday through Friday, at just 20%. Overnight low tonight falling off to 68. Tomorrow, high 81. Sunday, a high at around 86. I'm meteorologist Alan Archer at the weather station, 97.5 WQVE.

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1: 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I promised you you'd get a chance to qualify for that sold-out Ella Langley prize package for the show on the 23rd of this month in Pikeville. That's a couple of concert tickets, hotel accommodations, and spending money. 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
3: All right, singing people, we have had a crash about 5 minutes ago. Malden Drive, Canal Salines Drive up in Malden. So that is going to be a little bit of a slow spot. Interstates have been in good shape from the get-go. Thank you for being careful. We will keep you informed as necessary here in the Traffic Center at 97.5 WQBE.

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1: U.S. makes a demand as negotiations continue. I'm Lisa LaSera, Fox News.

0: The U.S. wants Iran to make a public statement saying the Strait of Hormuz is open and that ships won't be attacked anymore. And officials tell the Associated Press internal struggles have made it difficult to reach and keep a deal, as President Trump is giving negotiators limited time to come to an agreement.
1: Qatari negotiators are on the ground in Iran right now. At the U.S. directive, their short-term goal is de-escalation. The U.S. officials said the president considers those strikes on Tuesday on commercial vessels an act of terrorism. Iran's actions constitute failed performance at an unacceptable level, but the U.S. is committed to finding a resolution.
0: Fox's Mike Tobin in Tel Aviv. Iran's foreign minister says that it did not request negotiations with the U.S., but accepted the Qatari mediator's trip to Iran. That's according to Iranian state TV. Graham Plattner has submitted paperwork to formally withdraw from Maine's Senate race after a former girlfriend accused him of sexual assault earlier this week.
2: Progressives may have sidelined the party establishment. Former Maine State Senator Troy Jackson is a Bernie Sanders acolyte. He's running to succeed Plattner as the Democratic nominee.
0: Fox's Chad Pergam in Washington. Maine Democrats have said they will hold a convention to replace Plattner. The pretrial hearing for Tyler Robinson, the man suspected of killing Charlie Kirk, has concluded.
3: Today, court ended with a compilation of surveillance video showing the shooting suspect on campus. Earlier today, Judge Graff ruled that the camera in court could not broadcast images of exhibits for today only. The judge says it was a sanction against the media.
0: Fox's Matt Finn in Provo. The judge is expected to make a formal statement about a trial in September. Spain advances to the World Cup semifinals by beating Belgium 2-1. Spain will play France in Dallas on Tuesday. 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

0: 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Another No Talk triple play, including Zach John King's Get to Drinking. We'll kick it all off with the man who's going to be in Huntington August 20th, Parker McCollum, next.
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2: 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The female dormitory is out of bounds for all male students, and the male dormitory is out of bounds to the female students. Anybody caught breaking this rule will be fined $20 for the first time. The second time, you'll be fined $60. And a third time will cost you a fine of $180. 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
5: I'm meteorologist Alan Archer. Let's check our mountain air forecast. An aerial flood watch is remaining in effect now here through daybreak Sunday. Through the weekend, additional rainfalls of 2 to 3 inches appear likely. And then next week, it looks like the weather will tend to dry out with most daily rain chances next week, Monday through Friday, at just 20%. Overnight low tonight falling off to 68. Tomorrow, high 81. Sunday, a high at around 86. I'm meteorologist Alan Archer at the weather station, 97.5 WQVE.

0: Church on 97.5 WQBE. I am Billy Brown. God bless you. Thank you so much for listening this afternoon. I hope you have a fantastic Friday night and a wonderful weekend with your family, your friends. Murph, Jason Murphy, who's in just a couple of minutes at 7. Of course, he'll give you another chance to win tickets for Boots in the Gorge. Both days, July 31st and August 1st, courtesy of your country concert leader, 97.5 WQBE.
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We're live on a Friday night. Beautiful Friday night, too. Not too hot, not too cold. Feels just about right. Here's Jake Owen.

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Jason Murphy, we are live on a Friday night. Don't forget, another chance to get qualified to go see Ella Langley in Pikeville. That's coming up tonight before 10, as well as Boots in the Gorge. That's coming up before 10 as well with the WQB Touchtones. But let's get to it. On this day in country music history, back in 1970, born this day in Columbus, Ohio, guitarist, vocalist, and songwriter with a very popular American country trio. Who's celebrating a birthday today? And what group does he play for? 304-344-9700. Toll free 800-222-3697. Hey, Ed Roberts is out and about, hanging out first day of the 2026

0: Putnam County Fair. Ed, what's going on?
1: Having fun at the Putnam County Fair. Thanks, guys. Yeah, we're up and running. Things are looking good out here. I know it rained earlier today, but honestly, it made it feel really nice out here at the fair. We've got people already doing the carnival rides, already doing the activities, already doing everything. Fair is going to be going on until 11 o'clock tonight. They got bingo getting ready to start in that big entertainment tent right behind us. Now, where we're at, right here on the corner, we've got a Yeti cooler, a brand new one we went. It's the one that we would buy if we could afford one of these for ourselves. Well, it makes a pretty cool thing to give away here at the fair. So if you find where we're broadcasting at, drop your name in the box for this Yeti cooler. The guy right across from us is already cranking up Lakeview. They're going to be our featured entertainment tomorrow night for another big show. Tomorrow is the truck and tractor pulls, the pet shows, the Queen's coronation. You can see all of these schedules at WQBE.com. Pick your day. This is the best value in the whole state. We love the Putnam County Fair. Some of the best people on the earth are here. The kids just outdo themselves with all of the livestock and all of the auctions and all of the displays that they'll do. Like, I was looking Sunday. Sunday is the You and Me show. They've got the Market Hog show scheduled for Monday. They've got the big bulls and broncos and barrels show. That's going to be happening Tuesday. It's just day after day after day of cool stuff. And it only costs $15 to get in. And that does include the carnival rides. That doesn't happen anywhere else in the state, probably in the country. It does here at the Putnam County Fair in Eleanor. Come on by. Get yourself ready for the fair. We're live in Eleanor with WQBE.
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0: 97.5 MQB, and on this day in country music history back in 1970, born on this day in Columbus, Ohio, was a country guitarist, vocalist, singer, songwriter, a part of the American Country Trio, which I can't tell you because it'd be too easy. Tell me this, though. What was the Country Trio, or who is the Country Trio, and whose birthday are we celebrating today?
1: Hey, buddy, it was Gary LaVox from Rascal Flatts.
0: It is!
1: Yeah.
0: Celebrating a birthday today. Happy birthday, Gary.
1: Yeah.
0: There you go. Rascal Flatts, probably one of, if not the best trio in country history, and have scored 11 U.S. country number ones. Let's now go to Ed Roberts, who's live out in Putnam County, the 2026 Putnam County Fair. Ed, what's going on?
2: Thank you, Jason. It's Ed checking in at the Putnam County Fair, night number one. It is looking good out here. We're getting ready for a week that is just absolutely packed full of stuff.

0: for you and your family. Kids are riding on the rides. Back in Charleston, we did have rain earlier, but we got sunshine out here now. Of course, at the fair, we're so used to it. People are wearing their cowboy boots. Now, Jason, this is kind of exciting because you know our intern, Colin, right? This is his first time at the fair. What do you think so far, buddy?
1: Well, first off, it's very hot and humid. But other than that, it's a lot of fun. There's a lot of people out here. Everybody's been very kind.
0: I noticed you immediately got one of those giant lemonades.
1: That is mainly because I'm very thirsty, but also I love lemonade. And
0: you know,
1: I figured, why not get one?
0: You know, I want to call you a weenie because I was at Regatta last week just about every day. This is the best temperatures I've seen in a month. So anyway, I'm just picking on you, Colin. Now the next thing, I want to get you on one of those big rides and see if you can handle it or if you're one of those puke guys.
1: No, I don't puke.
0: Okay, well, we're going to make it prove it, Jason. If you find our broadcast booth out here, you can sign up for that Yeti cooler we're going to give away. We went out and bought the one that we would love to have ourselves. Well, we're going to give it away at our booth as we get ready for all of the stuff out here. Full fare details, WQBE.com. Again, only $15, and that includes the carnival rides. Other places, it costs more than $15 just to ride a ride. You get the concerts. You get the entertainment. You get all of this stuff, and you can do it today or anytime throughout the week. Heck, do it several times. We're live in Eleanor with WQBE.
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0: Bring up an all-American deal. 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
4: I'm meteorologist Alan Archer. Let's check our mountain forecast. Through the weekend, additional rainfalls of 2 to 3 inches appear likely. And then next week, it looks like the weather will tend to dry out, with most daily rain chances next week at just 20%. Flood watch is remaining in effect now here through daybreak Sunday. Overnight low tonight, 68. Tomorrow, high 81. Sunday, a high at around 86. I'm meteorologist Alan Archer at the weather station, 97.5 WQV.

0: Corbin, today's country, your 24 karat favorites, 97.5 WQBA. Well, a wedding website claims that Taylor Swift and Travis Kelce's wedding cost between 20 million and 30 million big ones. Meanwhile, Jason Kelce claims he drank way over 15 beers that night. Oh, I'm sure he did.
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1: The last day of testimony. I'm Lisa Lacera, Fox News. The last bit of evidence entered into the record at the preliminary hearing for Tyler Robinson, the man accused of killing Charlie Kirk on a college campus in Utah last September.
2: An ATF report could not positively link the bullet recovered from Charlie Kirk's autopsy to the rifle tied to Robinson. But the prosecution countered the report was inconclusive because the bullet had broken into fragments.
1: Fox's Claudia Cowan in Provo. The judge has said he will decide in September on a trial. Robinson is charged with aggravated murder. He has not entered a plea. The U.S. is demanding Iran make a public statement saying the Strait of Hormuz is open and that ships crossing the corridor won't be attacked anymore. That's according to the Associated Press. Those officials also say a rogue faction of Iranian hardliners are trying to sabotage the ceasefire as negotiations resume.
3: Qatari negotiators supported by the U.S. arrived in Iran with the goal of de-escalation and a return to talks. President Trump posted that Iran requested more talks, but the United States has stated to them in no uncertain terms that the ceasefire is over.
1: Fox's Mike Tobin in Tel Aviv. President Trump has said he will not sign the housing affordability bill in protest of Congress not approving the SAVE Act, which requires identification and proof of citizenship to vote. The housing measure could still become law even without the president's signature, as he's had 10 days to issue a veto. Senate Majority Leader John Thune has said there's not enough vote to support the SAVE Act. He starred as paramedic Johnny Gage on the 1970s paramedic drama Emergency. Randolph Mantooth has died. His brother says he died yesterday at a hospice facility in Ventura, California, adding he had been ill for a number of years. After his work on Emergency, Mantooth appeared in a number of soap operas, including Loving, General Hospital, and One Life to Live. Randolph Mantooth was 80. 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
4: Hug everybody you love, well, a little tighter. Never leave someone in an argument. Be present. Say I love you way too many times. Take a lot of pictures with the ones you love. You never know when it will be the last time you will see them. Please don't take any